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is here, a very special city. 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Dilip Dinesh Maharaj here in your company. I do trust and hope that all is well on this wonderful, rainy, chilly Saturday. And, you know, we're certainly glad for the showers. Of course, many tropical waves coming by over the next few days. So be prepared. But nonetheless, we continue to be the best in whatever it is we have to do, be it with the family, be it at work. So, of course, today, the 20th of June, 2026, I'd like to say Sitaram Ganon to each and every one of you, especially to those of you at our nation's hospitals. And certainly, as I always say, it's a place I know that you don't want to be, but you're in the safe hands of our doctors and nurses. And I've got wonderful music for you to keep you entertained, to keep your mind away from you, from where you are. And rest assured, very soon you will be out. Know that many people would know, lots of individuals at the hospital, so we offer prayers to you. As we begin this evening's program, as usual, I'd like to dedicate a first selection going out to my dad, Mr. Bal Maharaj Avarima. He is wishing him all the best for a wonderful Saturday evening, and also remembering my mom, the late Sita Maharaj, no longer here on earth with us, but of course, we continue to hold on to the wonderful memories that would forever live in our hearts.

Let's say, Citroen, we know to all those who have been sending in their messages, Auntie Doris, Tambi Gabarudan, Uncle Lambi, Auntie June, out there in Kissimmee, Florida, Gali Motilal, also in our company. We say, Citroen, we know to Gayatri Sobi of Barrackpore, Auntie Polly out there in New York, Raj of New York as well, Tunachi of the Mosika Temple. We say, Bhagwan's choices, blessings to each and every one of you. The Hanuman Chalisa.

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2: 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And we say, Cedar, I'm going to shout out back one thing, locked on in our company to Susan and Nirmal of Arima. 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

teacher Herman. Welcome back to the program. You are locked on and listening to Salona with yours truly, Dilip Dinesh Maharaj. Of course, 2 minutes after the hour of 10, let's say Sitaram came out to Anila Vashti Singh, locked on in our company. And she says, thoroughly enjoying the beautiful bhajans being played tonight. Please convey my warm regards to Auntie Sunday and wish her a lovely night ahead. And of course, wishing each and everyone a peaceful night filled with joy, positivity, and blessings. So thank you so very much, Anila. All the best to you as well. Let's say Sitaram going out to Anjani Maharaj out there in San Juan. All the best to you. Glad to have you and members of the family with us. Well, it's back to the music, of course, and we're taking some beautiful golden classics. Do enjoy.

Let's see, it's the drum going down to Andy Palm out there in Claxton Bay. To Andy Indra Prasad of Houston, Texas, locked on in our company. We say it's the drum going down to Andy Sam and Jesse Udas of Cedars Road in Freeport. Glad to have you with us. Of course, to the Lakais, Kimi Lakai, Sunil, and members of the family, we say JC Drum to you. Hope you're enjoying the music.

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27 minutes after the hour of 10 p.m. And I'd like to say, Sitra, I'm going out to our fathers out there, of course, tomorrow, celebrating Father's Day. And yes, wishing each and everyone the very best, of course, to my wonderful dear father, Mr. Bal Maharaj. I'd like to wish you all the best as we celebrate this wonderful day. However, each and every day, we continue to honor, to worship, to pay tribute to you and just show our love. So happy Father's Day coming from Rakesh, Sunita, yours truly, not forgetting Shireen, Timothy, and your wonderful dear grandchildren, Swasti Shriya, and Sanjeevan Maharaj. Of course, beautiful selections coming up for you. Do trust and hope you enjoy this one. All the best. The voice of Mohammed Rafi.

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Certainly the enduring appeal of the golden Bollywood classics lies in their timeless melodies, the wonderful, wonderful lyrics, and of course deep emotional resonance that modern tracks so rarely replicate.

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The voice of Lata Mangeshkar and Kishore Kumar.

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3: Well, we are into the third and final hour of Saluna on a Saturday. 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

It is 23 minutes after the hour of 11 p.m. Well, got some wonderful info about a particular singer, one who has certainly made a name for himself here in Trinidad and Tobago, regionally and internationally as well, known as Sundarlal Popo Bahura, otherwise known as Sundar Popo, widely celebrated as the father of chutney music, a revolutionary genre in which he pioneered by blending traditional East Indian folk melodies with West Indian rhythms. He was born on November 4th, 1943 in Monkeytong, Barrackpore, Trinidad, and transformed the landscape of the Caribbean music before passing away on the 2nd of May, 2000. His first massive hit, Nana Nani, the song which humorously detailed the affairs of Indo-Trinidadian grandmother and grandfather, using a unique blend of Trinidadian, Hindustani, Bhojpuri, and local English patois. Yep. Before Sundar Popo, Indo-Trinidadian music was largely confined to religious temple settings, the singing of bhajans or private family functions. By infusing these folk tunes into mainstream up-tempo arrangements, he gave a distinct public voice to the Indo-Caribbean experience. Over a career that spanned more than 15 albums, Sundar sang about the joys, everyday struggles, and humor of rural Trinidadian life. Some of his most enduring hits include Scorpion Girl, Oh My Lover, and Sas Morelagi. He toured extensively throughout North America, Europe, India, and other parts of the Caribbean diaspora, including Guyana and Suriname. Prominent Indian artist Babylon Kanchan, they even re-recorded several of Sundar Popo's tracks, introducing his unique style to a global stage. In 1993, he was awarded the Hummingbird Medal Silver from the government of Trinidad and Tobago for his loyal and devoted service to culture. Calypso icon Black Stallion also famously paid tribute to him with his 1995 song Tribute to Sundar Popo. His hometown region honors his massive footprint today with a monumental bronze statue erected at the corner of Davy Trace and SS Erin Road, as well as the naming of the Sundarlal Popo Bahura Auditorium at the Academy for the Performing Arts, otherwise known as SAPA, in San Fernando. So, of course, you know, we have so much to be proud of, especially of those who would have done or did their part in keeping our culture alive and being creative about it as well. Let's take a listen to this wonderful legend known as Sundar Popo. Proud of Trinidad and Tobago, and proud of our ancestry as well.

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4: Well, certainly as we quickly approach the midnight hour, I'd like to extend Happy Father's Day, Queen, to all the fathers locked on and listening and those acting the roles of fathers. It's certainly a title that is worthy of those who continuously show respect to the younger ones in your charge and, of course, take that responsibility of bringing them up educationally, morally, so much so you bring them up that they're even better than you. And you are indeed such a wonderful individual, someone who can do something like that, you know, especially a father or those acting in the role of a father. Many of our children, of course, you know, continuously look up to role models, the male role models, and you always have to remember, even though you may not be a father, that a child might be looking up at you because there is a quality that they see that they want to emulate. And of course, you know, I urge you, just be the best that you can be and you know, live life the way and Bhagwan intended for it to be, and know that somewhere along the way you may be inspiring a child, someone that looks up to you with great respect and love and devotion as well. Well, it's 11:49 p.m. and this is why it's easy to round each and every one of you. Do look forward to tomorrow, where we're going to have some wonderful selections, giving praises to our dads and selections that I know that they would enjoy as well. And we'll be opening up the telephone lines and tomorrow. So, you know, looking forward to hearing from you. Leaving you with the voice of Asha Bhosle. So here's reminding you that each and every day opportunities provide themselves to you to reach out and make a positive difference. Do just that and experience a joy.

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Gentle reminder, you can join me each and every Sunday morning right here on Radio Jagruti from 6 to 8 a.m. for this very beautiful presentation of Vyas Katha. So this morning, once again, friends, we all have this collective blessing to be awake and to continue the wonderful journey of life, making a difference for ourselves and, of course, the others around us as well. This morning, let us be very mindful. Let us be very careful of the kind of life that we are living, friends, because it is once in a lifetime opportunity. We have been given this gift of this human body to continue this very beautiful journey of life. This morning, friends, let us talk about an interesting subject, that of bhakti. Many times we talk about, you know, including Bhagwan into your lives, you know, keep him there, perform your devotions religiously, and with his grace and blessings, friends, you know, all things will be possible. But friends, what is bhakti? What does it mean for all of us? You see, friends, the word bhakti literally means devotion, love and attachment. But devotion towards what or to whom? Let us examine this a little more closely this morning. You see, friends, right from the moment of birth to the moment of death, from the cradle to the coffin, man experiences various forms of love or devotion. Let us analyze what Vyas Katha is bringing to us this morning. During infancy and childhood, he has intense love for his parents. Isn't that so? He is physically dependent on his mother for his needs and his comfort. And, you know, whenever in difficulties, he sought the help of his mother. He loves her completely and unconditionally. This type of love, friends, is referred to as matru bhakti, meaning matru, friends, meaning, or matri, meaning mother. Now, what about his attitude towards father? When the child is old enough, friends, to understand, he realizes that he is dependent on the father for material security and social status. His love for his father is tinged more with respect and honor. This is pitru bhakti. Pitru, friends, meaning father. Now, when the child begins to grow up, he starts to make friends of his own age. He finds companionship with his friends. He shares interest and common, you know, likeness, as it were. He feels happy and secure in that circle, in their company. This can be called, friend, as mitra bhakti. Mitra meaning friend. Later on in his life, he enters the school of education and he encounters the gurus and the teachers. The guru, friends, is responsible for his moral, social and worldly education. And the child develops a deep reverence and love for the guru. To him, his guru's word is law and carries more weight than even his very own parents. This type of love is what we refer to, friends, as guru bhakti. And then there is the feeling of desha bhakti, where the person has intense love and pain.

Consider these people friends, the mother, the father, the friend, the guru, the brothers, the sisters, the husband and wife, and so on. Are they immortal? Will they always be a part of this world and of our lives forever? And the answer, simply friends, is no, of course not. We have already seen that this body is subjected to death at some time or another. So all these relationships, all these people, mother, father, friend, husband, wife, guru, etc., to whom we are so much attached, will have to leave and go one day, and our relationship with them will all come to an end. All these worldly relationships, friends, then, are only temporary and are confined to one lifetime alone. However, there is one person, one being, who is always with us, life after life, birth after birth, death after death. This person is our only constant companion and our only real relative. And consequently, friends, our relationship with this person or being is always constant and real, always existent and permanent. Who then is this person or this being that we are referring to? Yes, my dear friends, it is God Himself. It is God and only God who is our companion in all our births and in all our lives. It is He who is with us all the time and in all ages until the last moment when we merge back to Him, when the Paramatma, when the Atma, friends, merges back with Paramatma, simply when we break the shackles of birth and death and there are no more rebirths into the world. Therefore, the relationship between us and God is the only one which is constant, unceasing, unchanging, and permanent. This bond of love, friends, and attachment between man and God, between Manava and Madhava, is called Daivya Bhakti, or that divine love. It is the only real and true bhakti in the world. It is a love which endures, lives on and lasts forever. The love, friends, that we are speaking about, which the bhakta, the devotee, has for the Lord, surpasses all other feelings, bonds, and attachments. Bhakti, my dear friends, becomes his lifeblood and his lifeboat. The boat which takes him across the sea of samsara to the shore of joy, bliss, and contentment. So keeping this in mind, friends, it is not just and correct that we should cultivate love and devotion for God, since He stands above all other relations, friends, and acquaintances. Isn't it only right and proper that we should try to understand Him and develop that close bond with Him? If other worldly relationships are so important and dear to us, how much more important and dear, friends, is this God-devotee relationship should be? Think about it, friends. If the physical relationships of the world mean so much to us, can you imagine how much more important is this God-devotee relationship to all of us? No, friends. You know that all bonds and relationships have to be cultivated, except perhaps the parent-child relationship. We are not born with bonds. We develop them over the years. So too, our bond with God has to be developed over the years. So too, our example, a friendship with a certain person. How do we cultivate this friendship? First, we exchange casual greetings and pleasantries. Then we begin to tell each other about
ourselves.

ourselves and our family. After this, we go a step further and start exchanging views and opinions, comparing likes and dislikes, discussing, you know, common interest. Later, friends, you know, we begin to visit each other's home, consult with each other, and advise each other. And so like this, you know, friends, a strong foundation, a strong friendship is created, which is able to withstand the test of time and separation. Did it spring overnight? No, neither was it built in a day. It grew and developed slowly, gradually, and firmly over the years. Similarly, friends, devotion towards God, love for Him and attachment to Him have to be cultivated, nurtured, and fostered. It has to take root firmly before it can blossom and it can bear fruits. It is like a tender seedling which has to be protected from the winds and the storms, the winds of desire and the storms of passion. How should we nurture this tender plant, friends? Protect it and make it grow into a strong tree? Traditionally, friends, there are 9 steps in this pilgrimage of man towards God. What are these 9 steps in this pilgrimage of man towards God? Maybe we can take some time to think about this as we enjoy a beautiful bhajan, and then we will listen to further what is the 9 steps in this pilgrimage of man towards God as we enjoy this very beautiful bhajan.

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Jai Sitaram, welcome my dear friends back to Vyas Katha, coming to you live from the studios of Radio Jagriti 102.7 FM. So this morning, friends, there are 9 steps in the pilgrimage of man towards God. What are those 9 steps, friends? It is known as Navadabhakti. And so, the first is called Sravanam. It is said, at that stage, the sadhak or the seeker develops a desire to listen to stories about Bhagwan, his leelas and his mahimas. The bhakta begins to read about his glories and his divine virtues. The second stage is called Kirtanam, where the sadhak himself, he begins to sing about Bhagwan. He sings songs of praises to him. And so the third stage is called Smaranam, in which he begins to dwell on the Lord in his mind. He starts to think about the Lord. He contemplates on his sweetness, his grace, and his compassion. The fourth stage, friend, is called Padasevanam. He contemplates in his mind on the feet of the Guru. He begins to dwell on the Lord in his mind. It is said, Manasa Bhajale Guru Charanam, Dushtara Bhavasa Garataranam. He begins to worship the Lord by concentrating on his lotus-like feet. The fifth is called Arshanam, where he begins a systematic adoration of the Lord. Performing rituals and worship, he prays to the Lord by performing puja and undertaking ritual acts. He bathes the idol, perform abhishekam, he chants hymns and slokas in praise of God. In this way, friends, he gets inner satisfaction and inspiration. The sixth stage is called Vandanam, in which a sadhak begins to seek his beloved Lord in all beings and in all objects. Wherever he turns, he develops an attitude of vandanam or reverence towards all people of the world. He is filled with that divine love for everyone. The next stage, friends, is called Dasyam, where the sadhak feels that his Lord is present in all beings. He begins to see everyone and everything as God. So he becomes the devoted servant of all with no sense of inferiority or superiority. He realizes that Manava Seva is Madhava Seva, that service to mankind is the highest worship of God. He acquires a feeling of humility, which is very important requirement in the spiritual success. The eighth stage, the seeker progresses to a state of closeness with God himself. He feels himself so very near and close to his beloved Lord, and he makes him his companion at all times in his life. This stage is called Sakyam. The ninth and the final stage is Atma Nivedanam, a total surrender. The devotee moves to the step closest to God. He gives himself up entirely to the Lord and yields completely to his will. As it is said, "Thy will be done" is the only prayer on his lips. His feelings at all stages, not I, but you, O Lord. He begins to perceive the Lord through his intuition and is totally immersed in peace and bliss. And so these are the 9 stages. Each stage, friends, brings with it a new attitude as we progress from one to the other. The bond between us and God, friends, grows stronger and stronger. In each progressive state, we move closer to Him, cementing the ties and sealing the bond between the Atma and the Paramatma. And this is what our intention is,
as we go through the corridors of life, as we go through this journey, it is to ultimately reach back to Him, friends. And these nine types of devotion is what we can use to help us, to take us to that ultimate destination. You're listening to Vyas Katha. We enjoy a beautiful bhajan and we will continue hereafter. Jai Shri Ram.

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Jai Shri Ram. Welcome, my dear friends, to Ram Kahani, as we relate the glories and the greatness of Mariyara Purushottam Bhagwan Shri Ram, he who is the beloved son of Raja Dashrath and the hero of the inhabitants of Ayodhya. To that glorious son, we offer all adorations and salutations unto. Jai Shri Ram. And so this morning, friends, Katha is taken from Balkan of Sri Ram Charitramanas. It is a Katha based on the life of a great sage. And just like all of us, friends, even though he was living a dharmic life, a good life, yet still he was faced with so much of trials and tribulations, difficulties, problems, hardships. And so similarly, friends, to what we as human beings have to face on a daily basis. And so this morning, through the medium of this katha, we will see how he dealt with all of these negativities around him, all these unwanted things that he encountered. And through his life, he will show us, friends, how we too can deal with those unpleasant, similar occurrences that we have to face from time to time, and how he was able to overcome these without letting it disrupt and disturb his peaceful state of mind. As we would say, how not to let it get the better of him. And so, very beautifully, Tulsidas ji, friends, he puts pen to paper and he writes for us in Chaupai. Tulsidas ji says, Yaha sab charit kaha mai gai, agali katha sunahu manalai, Vishramintra mahamuni gyani, basahi bipinash shubha ashrama jani. At the point of our katha this morning, friends, the holy sage Vishramintra, residing in that holy place called Siddhapith. Now, friends, what does Vishramitra mean? Vishwa means the world, Mitra means a friend. So indeed, his entire life was like that, a friend of the world, that is what. And this is how we too should live our lives. We should be a friend to the world, a friend to everyone around us. And this is how he lived his life, a friend to the world. And so he was residing in that holy place called Siddhapith. Jaha muni jap yagya aur yoga karate the. And there he always engaged in the performance of worship to the Divine Lord through intense one-pointed devotion through the medium of jap, meaning, friends, you know, the recitation of the divine name of the Lord. And he did so with intense love, faith and devotion. And when we sit to perform our daily worship, friends, this is some of the ingredients that we should put into that prayer: love, faith and devotion. Tap, which means his severe austerities, or yagya, meaning sacrifice. And he did all of this not only for himself, not only for his welfare, but also he performed such selfless actions for the benefit of society and mankind at large. For we have heard many times before, you know, friends, service to man is really service to God. His name was Vishramitra, a friend to the world. And a very beautiful lesson for all of us here, you know, friends. You know, whenever we get the opportunity, the chance, and we can render some assistance, when we can perform action to help a person in need, in whatever small way, friends, we are reminded, friends, let us do it. We cannot comprehend, you know, the merits and the blessings that will come back in return to us many times more. When we get that opportunity, friends, don't question yourself, what will I get? But take the opportunity, perform the action, and of course, that blessings will come back to us in so many different ways. See it as an opportunity, friends, you know, to gain the grace and the blessings of Bhagwan in our lives when we serve others. Hands that serve, friends, are holier than lips that pray. Something that we hear so often.
hands that serve are holier than lips that pray. It is all well and good to pray, friends, to God, but sometimes it is even better to go one step further and help those in need. But here, even though, friends, this holy sage was engaged constantly in the worship to the divine Lord, even though he was seeking the welfare and the interests of all, he was always, however, friends, he was always confronted by negative forces. Similarly, too, friends, when we try to do good, to be good and to share that goodness, there will always be some negative force internally and maybe externally pushing against this mental state of mind, because sometimes it may seem to be easier to engage in some vice or some undesirable behavior as opposed to walking the straight line, as we would say. We will always hear the negative voices echoing around us, condemning us or finding fault in whatever little, you know, good we are trying to do. This is indeed a reminder to all of us, friends, that even though you and I and all of us are constantly engaged in such actions that are beneficial to all and society at large, we will still be confronted by the evil forces internally and externally. But we should not let it get the better of us. Persevere in that path of goodness. Stand for that which is right. Maintain dharma at all cost, and continue to walk the straight, narrow path.

So Kathai is saying to us, despite whatever we might face in life, friends, continue to persevere and maintain dharma at all costs. You know, when we protect dharma with our lives, dharma will protect us in return. So friends, never compromise. Never compromise what you have and what you are doing, but continue persevering, and surely we will gain the grace and the blessings of Bhagwan. Katha says to us this morning that this holy sage, in his troubled moments, he used his God-given gifts of reasoning, of understanding, of analyzing, of patience. And so, as we would say, friends, he put his brain into gear first before putting his thoughts in action about the situation that he was experiencing in life and one that he was confronted with. This is indeed an important lesson for all of us, friends. Too often, you know, when something goes wrong, we act out in rage. We say things we shouldn't say. We do things without thinking carefully how best to deal with the situation at hand. And as such, friends, most of the time we end up making the wrong decisions. And what happened? There is tremendous regret and remorse. Vyas Katha is putting to us this morning, the next time we are confronted with problems, with situations, or some unexpected difficulty, take some time to process that, to analyze in your own little way. Try to understand what is happening before you. Try to understand what this situation, what this problem is trying to teach you. Because everything that is happening to you, friends, whether good or bad, are potential lessons in the school of life. Take some time, friends, and analyze what is happening and try to learn the lesson. The most challenging part of it all is learning how to deal with it and how to overcome it without becoming outraged, angry, and resentful.

Jai Shri Ram. So friends, yes, difficult moments will come, challenges will come in our lives, no doubt about it. I am sure you would have experienced so many moments of, you know, hardships, difficulties, challenges. How did you deal with all of these things? Sometimes it is best, you know, to sit quietly, sit back, analyze, look at what is happening, and then make the best move. When we do these things, friends, then we will be able to overcome. But when we act out, then we will compound the situation at hand. And then what will happen? No good will come from all of these things. But sometimes it is best that we take some time to think about what is happening, analyze what is happening before we act out. So the most challenging part of all of this, friends, is how to deal with it and how to overcome it without becoming angry and resentful. The Katha this morning, friends, is not one of in isolation, but rather life lesson that we must learn in order to progress, to evolve, and to transcend ourselves to a better state here as well as in the hereafter. All of these lessons presented in the different Kathas, friends, are important for all of us to put into practice in our lives. This is why I remind you again, our religion is an eternal way of life. All these beautiful lessons that Bhagwan brings to us are the lessons that we need to put into practice and live our lives accordingly. And so now Tulsidas Ji is going to describe to us the thoughts that are going through his mind in his moments of adversity, challenges, and difficulties. Tulsidas Ji, he puts pen to paper and he continues to write.

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That is to say, friends, he did not allow the negativities and the evil forces to take hold of his mind. He maintained his cool, his peace, his tranquil state of mind in these troubled moments. Strange enough, friends, when we find ourselves in such unfortunate situations, it is in time like these, everybody seems to have all the answers. Now is when everybody wants to make a suggestion, to voice their opinion. What should we do at this point, friends? Should we be bombarded with all the noise and the chaos around? Tulsidas ji says to us, what should be our first plan of action when we find ourselves in such situation, especially in times when we feel outraged, angry and hurt? Always try to engage the mind in deep reflection and reasoning. Pause, think, rationalize so that no one gets hurt or burnt in the process. Friends, it is said, if we fight fire with fire, what will happen? Eventually, everyone will get burnt in the process. Isn't that so? Vishwamint, friends, is teaching us how we too can successfully overcome the many troubles, the trials, the tribulations, the difficulties and problems that confront us daily in our lives in so many different ways. And yes, from time to time, we will have problems. There will be stumbling blocks. We will have differences in opinions and in ideas. But remember, friends, it is quite okay to agree to disagree. And remember this morning, friends, there is always a peaceful way to come to common grounds, as we would say. Not everything and every time we must have confrontation, resentfulness, and enmity. No, friends, we cannot solve problems in this state of anger when the mind is disturbed and when we lose all sense control and of reasoning. How will we be able to overcome all of these difficulties when there is turbulence and chaos in the mind?

Jai Sri Ram. So, Tulsidas Ji now tells us, having understood what is happening, Tulsidas Ji now goes on to tell us what he is going to do. Ki bina nairan ke yaha papi rakshas nahi marengai. Having first, you know, friends, compose himself and control all of the senses, the knowledge came to his mind that bina narayan ke yaha papi rakshas nahi marenge. That he says, he's thinking to himself that without Bhagwan, without God, these sinful demons will not be destroyed. You see, friends, when we take time to process what is happening, especially in trying and difficult times, as we would see, the answers will come, the solutions will come. But if we act out in vengeance and hate, what will happen, friends? We will harm others, we will destroy relationships, there will be enmity, disunity, and nothing good will come from all of this. The end result will be only pain and suffering, regret and remorse. This is why we have to pay careful attention to how we act and react to situation. What is more important, friends, is not what is really happening, but more so how we react to what is happening before us. Always be in control of the mind, our thoughts and our words, especially in the unpleasant situations in our lives. The next time, friends, we find ourselves in difficult situations, remember, talk less and think more.

Jai Shri Raman. So Harvind, friends, given much thought to the situation at hand, a solution came to his mind. Friends, after thinking comes doing. And so the holy sage, he made the necessary preparations to go to Bhagwan and to seek his help in this matter. For even though the sage, you know, friends, was quite capable of dealing with this matter, what happened? Bhagwan isi bahane jakar, he made this situation an excuse to go and visit the Lord. Now, friends, Tulsidas ji goes on further to explain, you know, that Raja Dashrath, he heard of the sage arrival at the gate of Ayodhya. So sage Vishwamin, what did he do? He decided to go to visit the Lord. And so Raja Dashrath, friends, he heard of the arrival of the great sage, and being the great king that he truly was, he gathered all the Brahmins, all the holy ones, to give him the relevant guidance as to how to receive of this great holy sage according to scriptural injunctions, and how to meet and to greet this holy man. And so, being correctly guided by these holy men, the sages and the holy ones, you know, how to worship him, how to, you know, receive him. It is said, being, you know, correctly guided by these holy men, the sage was worshipped and given due honor and respect by Raja Dashrath. But my dear friends, Tulsidas ji brings to our attention a very important lesson, one which, you know, we would really like to pay careful attention to and to put into practice. Let us listen in the next chapai to what Tulsidas ji is saying to us. Puni charan mele suta chari, Rama deki muni dekha bisari, bhaye magana dekhata mukha shobha, janu chakora purana shashi lobha. Tulsidas ji writes, fir charo putra charano par dal diya. Here, friends, Tulsidas ji is telling us that not only did Raja Dashrath worship and revered the holy sage of Vishwamit Muni, but having done so himself, firstly, friends, he then called on his four sons, Ram, Lakshman, Bharat, or Shatruhan, to do the same thing, friends, to bow at the feet of the holy sage and to receive the blessings of that holy sage. My dear friends, this is what we call leading by example. You know, it is said a good teacher, you know, he leads by example. Raja Dashrath, friends, as a father figure, is teaching all of us this morning how we too have to instill those positive values into our children's life at a very early age. So even though he was Raja, even though he was the king, friends, he did not neglect his fatherly duties. He ensured that whatever he learned, it was passed on to his children. Friends, you know, we cannot afford to wait until they have grown up and then to introduce them to this kind of life. If I may ask this morning, can we straighten an already bent tree? Certainly not. Here we see, friends, a father, by his own example, teaching his very own children what should be done. Too often, friends, we give our children what we did not have. Are we giving them what we had, friends? Something to think about this morning. Oftentimes, we hear people say, do as I say, but not as I do. Here we see a parent who is an exceptional role model for his children. And Katha is reminding us, all of us, friends, of our duties and our responsibilities. Friends, if we want that tree to grow straight, to bear sweet and tasty fruits, then we have to mold it and nurture it from a tender age. Here we see, friends, coming from our scriptures, through the teachings of Raja Dashrath, the most effective way to create a better family structure, how to strengthen family ties, and by extension, how we can create a well-disciplined society that will be free from all the ills that plague our society. Friends, if we want to create a better society and a better world, Raja

Nusrat is showing us how it can be done. Lead by example. Now more than ever, friends, we have to introduce our children to everything which is good, but also to God Himself. Teach them to show respect for themselves firstly, and then to others, because if they cannot have that self-respect, if they don't value and find self-worth in themselves, how then can they see that in others? When these qualities are not encouraged, friends, and when we don't show them their worth, this is when we start seeing the demonic behaviors emerging, and chaos becomes, you know, the order of the day. My dear friends, Katha is showing all of us how we can cure the ailments that are destroying our lives and our society. Simply, Raja Dashrath, playing the role, acting the role of a father figure in the Katha, is reminding us we have to be in control and take control, especially in our children's life and their lifestyle and their upbringing. Mold them, show them that which is right from wrong, engage them in meaningful association at all times, involve them in satsang together with you, and walk with them in that spiritual path. Show them, friends, teach them the importance of God in their lives. And if we can do these simple things, friends, our world, our society will cure itself, and we would not have runaway horses among us. This is exactly what Raja Dashrath was doing. And today, my dear friends, you know, today we can all sing of his divine greatness, not only as a king, but also as a most dutiful parent to his child. And this is so important. Praying and all of that is so good, but we have to be good role models to our children. Raja Dashrath, friends, he was the king. He had so much of duties and responsibilities to see about. Yet still, he found the time to make sure that his children were brought up in the correct way. Katha, friends, is a reminder to follow in the footsteps of the great king, and we too will be able to enjoy, friends, the sweet fruits from those who will eventually have to lead the way and continue our legacy and our lineage. Prem se bolo, Raja Ramachandra ki jai. This morning, friends, as we end, let us reflect on the Katha and the life of that great sage Vishwamitra Muni, the troubles he would have faced with, and more importantly, the mana and the attitude in which he dealt with the situation, and most importantly, how he was able to resolve his problem. How, my dear friends? By keeping a close relationship with Bhagwan, build that strong foundation, and we all will be able to overcome whatever challenges and difficulties we face in life. Prem se bolo, Raja Ramachandra ki jai. What will happen, of course, this will take us into another katha. This morning, friends, I hope, you know, the little messages that were presented in the katha, we will ponder upon it, reflect on it, and if it makes sense, friends, then put it into practice. Jai Shri Ram.

Jai Shriram. 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I am Pandit Videsh Vyas in your company this morning. It's my blessing to be here once again, joining with all of you in early Sunday morning's devotion. A gentle reminder, you can join me each and every Sunday morning from just around 6 to 8 a.m. right here on Radio Jagriti for this very beautiful presentation of Vyas Katha. Looking forward to being in your company each and every Sunday morning. Today, friends, you know, it's a special day for our fathers. It's Father's Day. And all of us as Hindus, you know, we go along with the Western tradition of Father's Day. But may I remind all of us as Hindus, Father's Day is every single day of

From your tender years, He has watched you grow and provided for you through tough times and difficult times. Through laughter and tears, He shared your years to ensure your happiness and show you how much He cares. He showed you the right path as you grew older and helped in every way to mold your character. Little by little, He helped shape your future so you could be an ideal son or daughter. So this morning, cherish your Father who is here today, for tomorrow may not be the same. Let His voice echo through you again and again as that noble man who bears the sweetest name, Dad. Specially dedicated to all our wonderful fathers on this special day of Father's Day. May Bhagwan's grace and blessings be with all of you now and always. And so this morning, friends, as we end our program, we want to dedicate this very beautiful bhajan to all our dads, our fathers, wishing you a wonderful day today, and may Bhagwan's blessings be with you now and always. Until we meet again, friends, I am Pandit Videsh Vyas, wishing all of you the very best of the day and Bhagwan's blessings now and always. A reminder, you can join me next Sunday for yet another presentation of Vyas Katha. I leave you with this very beautiful bhajan. Do enjoy. Stay tuned. Ricky Ramlagan is going to take you from just around 8 o'clock to noontime. So wonderful programming continues. So stay tuned with us and enjoy your day. Do enjoy the very beautiful bhajan, and I'll see you next Sunday from 6 to 8 a.m. right here on Radio Jagriti 102.7 FM. 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

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You are tuned in to Radio Jagati 102.7 FM. You are number one, the one and only Hindu radio station as we continue to broadcast to you live from the corner of Pashim Unit Extension, Church Roosevelt Highway in Tunapuna. Hey, many thanks to Panaji Panit Videsh Vyas on another informative program of Vyas Katha right here on your number one. And to Panaji and the entire home circle, your dad as well, Panadevdat Vyas, Panit Vishesh, advance choices, choice of blessings, you guys. And have yourself an awesome week, a blessed one, a safe one, right? Hey, we've got 2 minutes after 8 here in Trinidad and Tobago. Ricky Ramlagan in your company here with you until 12 noon. On this beautiful Sunday morning, the 21st of June, 2026. Those of you up and about already, see you later, guys. 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

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Continuing to broadcast to you live from the corner of Pasha Minard Extension, Cheshire Roosevelt Highway in Tunapuna. So let me tell you how our programming goes from now until noon while I'm in your company. And of course, when you'll be able to call in and extend your greetings and dedications and love. So from now until around 9 o'clock, telephone line will be open at 8:30. We bring you a sponsored song with the kind compliments of ANS Food Stores Limited. 9 to 10, we'll join with the folks at David Gahide & Sons Funeral Services. That's a no-call-in segment. From 10 to 11, the kind folks at Little Store Limited will be in our company. And then we've got a memorial for you from 11 to 12 for the late Lal Sudama. Shirbani joins your company from 12 noon to 3. So between now and 9 o'clock, the telephone line will be open where you can call in, send your greetings, dedications, and love. Let's say Happy Father's Day to all the fathers in our company. Bhagwan's choices, blessings. We say Sidram to all our listeners home here in Trinidad and Tobago, regionally, internationally.

866-310-2727. The number you can get me in studio, WhatsApp messages, the 312-3901. LSIC Tram. That is it, Lockendall, stay in Montrose, Shigwanas, Ranuka, Sean, Baby Nathan, Ravi, the entire Brooklyn crew, the Long Island crew as well. The Sings, Richmond Drove. The Surge Knots. And the Umati. And Ravi, all stay in St. Helena. We say it's Ram Uncle Dan and the Savi in Makoya, the Solan Indra of Paje. And the Gita and the Gangre of Paje as well. The Basdeos, Auntie Savi, Uncle Muni, Sunita, Narendra, Anita, Videsh, Shivesh, Arif, and Aaron. Let's say Ram, Auntie Dolly, Uncle Cox, and Rina out today in Ture, Auntie Radhika, Uncle Roop, Little Guru Road Kumoto, Uncle Rudy out today in Malabar. Heading to our message board, we say Ram to Sherry and Ram Logan in our company. To you, Sangeeta, the entire home circle, Bhagwan's choices, blessings. This one says, sending out Happy Father's Day to Ashram Sipasad, author in Gupta Trace, Mission Road Freeport, from son Vishnu to grandsons Arun and Varun of Freeport as well. We've got Akim in our company, saying Sitaram to loving husband Dev and the Jagati fathers as well. And of course, I'm remembering her dad. Not physically here, but definitely the memories. Yeah? Let's say Sitaram to the Rampasads out there in New York, the Anand, Annie, and Abhi, or Triple A's.

20 minutes after 8. And we head to our message board once again. Let's say see tram to Adrian out there in Londonville. We say see tram to the dads of the Gopichan and Munisar family coming from Cinderella and Bisram with us. This one comes in. Wanna wish happy Father's Day to Dad. Well, we say Sitramta. Nigel Ramdan, out there in Freeport, coming from Darshan, Danveer, and Danish. Let's say Sitram. Mr. Changur Ramlogan. Okay, this one comes in from Baby Dwarika, and she's remembering Mr. Changur Ramlogan. So those of you who are sending your greetings, for those who have departed, we can't send greetings to them, we can remember them, okay? So Baby Dwarika remembering the late Mr. Changur Ramlogan. Let's extend our happy birthday wishes to Miss Sandra Sukdev of Monroe Road on her birthday today. She's celebrating her birthday. Because our greetings coming from Miss Shamati, Miss Tammy, and the entire Balvikas committee. But fans, choices, blessings to you. Let's say, Sitram. Tanti Radha and the Pyramans, also in Five Rivers, Aruka, to Miss Shamati as well. Happy, happy Sunday to you. This one comes in from Auntie Betty Singh, also in Albany, New York.

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and telephone line open. You can call in with your greetings, dedications, and love. 6631027 as we continue to broadcast to you live from the corner of Pashim Unit Extension. Cheshire Roosevelt Highway in Tunapuna Singh Sitram Tegita, out there in Edmonton. Happy, happy Sunday to you. To David, the entire Dev Narayan family, Bhagwan's choice of blessings. Okay, so this one comes in from 3718 with no name, no message, just some pictures.

Phải là xe xịt rạng thì là chế đi. 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Tâm ơn RT Dr. Vish Uncle Gangadhar Singh in Brampton and Mr. Rajendra Govind and family in Mississauga. Please say Ram to Penajay Penanavin Omadath Maharaj to Nivan, Shriyan, Amrit Sachin, the entire homesickle, the moms as well. Bhagwan's choices, choices, blessings. Let's say Sid Ram to the Suknanans of Endeavor Shagwanas, Dari and Suresh, the Varshant Indar, the Ragus and Mahadevs, out in La Quesa, the Mohammeds of Prisal.

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1: And we've got 17 minutes again to go before 9. So let me open up the telephone line and, of course, expecting quick messages. Don't stay too long so we can give others a chance during this short time that our telephone line will be open, right? Of course, in all the niceties that you want to extend, you can do so. But make it very short, sweet, and to the point, yeah? As we head to our message board, Sitaram, happy Father's Day to the late. Okay, so once again, if the person has passed away, let's say we are remembering them. So this one remembers the late Mr. Ramdad Bola from the 12 children, especially Golin Bolai of Navet Rio Claro. We extend our Father's Day to Kirpanan Maharaj of Kumoto, Ramasha, Indra, and Kamini. This one comes in extending a happy Father's Day to Dad Mohan Samaru, coming from our daughter Karina, son Kamal, out there in Chandanagore. Remembering our father, the late Balkaran Babulal, who is no longer with us, it says, but still with us in our memories on Father's Day. We love you and miss you so much, Dad, and of course, are coming from kids. Being remembered by Kumar, Pradeep, Francis, Kamla, Pamela, Anissa, the grandchildren as well, Malan, Darian, that's our Darren, Camille, Shalana, Varun, Vanishta, Jaden, and Joshua. And he's also would like to wish our brothers, that's our Kumar, Pradeep, and Francis, who has always held the role of a father and brother to her, a happy Father's Day. She misses you and loves you all tremendously.

Also wishing her brothers-in-law, that's Looney and Devendranath, and the other dads, Malin and Vinda, a happy Father's Day. A happy Father's Day to Ravin, coming from Jaden and Joshua, with love. Sunny said to you, the entire home circle, Bhagwan's choice of blessings, remembering the late Balkaran Baulal. As you say, Sitram to Kumar, Pradip, Francis, Kamla, Pamela, Anissa, Malin, Darren, Camille, Shalana, Varun, Vanishta, Jaden, and Joshua. Also to Aluni and Devendranath, Malin and Vinda. This one.

Sa Inksi Drama, extending Happy Happy Father's Day to our Secretary General, Sri Vijay Maharaj, coming from all of us here at Radio and TV Jagati. To our Dharmacharya, His Holiness, Pandit Jai, Pandit Dr. Ramprasad Parasram. LSIC Dramti Pandit Jai, Pandit Varun, Hari Prasad, Hema Ji, Avantika, Aradhana, Andi Sita, and the entire home circle. Once again, to the Ramprasads out there in New York, to Anand, Annie, and Abhi. LSIC Dramti, Auntie Malti, Uncle Ralphie, Shivi, Sunil, Sita, Sean, Melissa, Samira, and Vani out there in Orlando. Andi Kushmawati and Renessa, the Hari Prasads in Orlando as well. Sunita Prashad, and Mom, and Isa. Out in Hollywood, Florida, Bhagwan's Choice of Blessings. Saying Sita once again to Pandit Jai, Pandit Navin Umadath Maharaj, Sachin, Amrita, Amrita, Nivan and Sriyan, Moms. 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Auntie Radhika, Uncle Roop, Little Kurut Kumato. 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Andy and Anna, happy, happy Sunday to you guys. Auntie Andy, Uncle Loach, Auntie Rosie, Anna and Cindy, and the entire crew.

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Beautiful one there by Pandit Jasraj. Bringing us to 26 minutes after 9. Kosa kararavinde na pararavinda mukaravinde vinivesayantam vatasya patrasya putte shayanam balam mukundam manasasmarami. With lotus-like hand, placing lotus-like feet into his lotus-like mouth, resting on that banyan leaf, I remember in my mind, baby Mukunda, O Krishna, Govinda, Murari. 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

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And on this occasion of Father's Day, the Little Store says a happy Father's Day to every father who showed up in the home, in the yard, at the table, and at the altar. 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They're open until 12 noon today. Let's play this one once again for the management and staff at the Little Store Limited. All the shoppers as well. Advance choices, blessings to you guys. Happy Sunday. And to all the dads, a happy Father's Day.

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1: 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Coming from the management and staff at the Little Store Limited. 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They're open until noon today. 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They're open until noon.

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1: 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Saying Sitram to Anand and Vashti, Siddhi and Vinayak, Radha, the three grand as well, Bhagwan's Choice Blessings. 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

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Mind you, coming up from 11 to 12, we've got a memorial for you for the late Lal Sudama. Right now, we're enjoying the music with the kind compliments of the Little Store Limited. They're located at Lower Rapsi Street in Kirep. 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Remember, they're open until noon today. As you say, Sitram, once again, to the management and staff at the Little Store Limited. And of course, to all the customers as well. As the management and staff extends Happy Father's Day to one and all. Saying Sitram once again, to Vinayak and Radha, Siddhi and Rajiv, the Grands, Auntie Vashti, Uncle Anand, Bhagwan's choice of blessings, and of course, I'm sure it's not a Father's Day if you don't hear this one, right?

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1: And my friends, this is where we wrap up this hour with the kind compliments of the Little Store Limited. 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Saying Sitram. And many thanks to the management and staff at the Little Store Limited for spending this last hour with us. And this is where I wrap things up for today. Coming up from 11 to noon, we've got a memorial for you. In memory of the late Lal Sudama. So I'll catch you on Tuesday now. So until then, hey, enjoy the rest of this beautiful day. Have a blessed one, a safe one. And remember, Bhagwan loves you, right? Ricky Ramlagan saying, see you, tram dear listeners.

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At this time, my friends, we join with the family of the late Lal Sudama, celebrating the life of Lal Sudama of Riverside Road, Fonrose Village in Poole, Rio Claro, who departed this life on the 7th of April 2026. He was 81 years old. Lal was born on the 22nd of November 1944. He was the fifth of 18 children born to Sudama and Poplin, the brother of Jasodra, deceased, Ram Sumer, deceased, David Deepnarayan, deceased, Baliram, Dipchan, Rupchan, Sumintra, Premchand, deceased, Kemchan, Karamchan, Chandra, Ramchan, deceased, Jaichan of the US, Krishan Chan, deceased, Harday of Canada, Pulchan, and Balchan.

Lal grew up in Riverside Road and attended the Pool River CM School from 1949 to 1958, where he was part of the Trail Rangers group, an inter-school competition with action folk songs both in Hindi and English, poems, original compositions, and he also played the mouth organ. Just prior to his passing, he was able to sing one of the hymns in Hindi that he learned in primary school. Life in those days was very difficult with 18 children to maintain. It was said that 100 pounds of flour lasted a fortnight. Lal and his brother Baliram took turns going to school as they had to share one pair of

At the age of 14, after graduating from the Poole CM school, Lal moved to Sangri Grande, where he lived with his sister Jasodra, Didi, and brother-in-law Shankar Bisram. There he worked on an estate owned by Mr. Bisram, where they grew cocoa, coffee, citrus, nutmeg, and tanko bean. While he was there, Didi and Mr. Bisram took him to be christened by Pandit Krishna of Karani.

At the age of 17, Lal left Sangre Grande and started working as a water boy for the Axemen, clearing forest to plant bananas in Ecclesville for a company called Forest Park Limited. After 1 month, he was promoted to carrying fig plants, and his diligence and productivity did not go unnoticed. Back in those days, the minimum wage for laborers under the age of 18 was $1.84, while adults got $2.56 per day. Lal, although was under 18, because of his hard work and dedication, his white boss had no hesitation in approving him being paid as an adult. After he left Forest Park, he became a garbage truck driver for a few years, after which he was employed as a wheel tractor driver at Kearney 1975 Limited for over 30 years up until he took VSEP in 2003.

Lal obtained his driver's license in 1963 and bought his first car, which was also the first vehicle in the family, in 1965, a white with red stripe Austin Cambridge motor car, registration PE4985. Owning a vehicle became a very busy time for Lal. He was a transport for both family and neighbors, since there were very few vehicles around at the time. He made several trips to the cinemas in Rio Claro, where he would carry up to 10 to 12 persons in his car for every showing.

back and forth. It reached to the point where he was given free passes to see the movies. In 1963, on the same day he obtained his driver's permit, a beautiful young lady also went to obtain her driver's permit at the very same place. On the 29th of February 1966, Lal Sudama got married to Parbati Jakhtku. That union produced four children, Jasmine, Parsuram, Sulsati deceased, and Yakish. Grandchildren Jeremy deceased, Jamie, Jerome, Crystal, Nirvani, Nirvana, Aditya, and Akshay. Great-grandchildren Jace, Alex, and Akshara. Together, Lal and Parvati worked tirelessly to provide for the family. Lal, when he came home from working at Karni, wasted no time in going to the garden he had purchased. Parvati would see her husband off to work after preparing breakfast and lunch. When he left for work, she would continue doing the household chores until he came from work. They would all then go to the garden.

at this time the family of the late Lal Sudama, and by extension, the entire Sudama family, would like to pay tribute to their ancestors, those who would have paved the way both in India and here at home in Trinidad, those who would have shed sweat, blood, and tears to make an easier journey for others to follow. According to research done at the National Archives of Trinidad and Tobago, the Sudama family tree could be traced back to India around the 1820s to 1830s. Manohar, from the village Kadawa, Basti, Uttar Pradesh, India, 1820s to 1830s, father of Gurdin Dubar. Gurdin Dubar, born in Kadawa, Basti, India, 1838, left India at the age of 32 and landed on the shores of Trinidad on the 12th day of December 1980 aboard the ship the Alansaw. His immigration number was 88006, father of Sudama, among others. Sudama, patriarch of the Sudama family, pool, the 25th October 1915 to the 25th May 1970. Poplin Sudama, matriarch of the Sudama family, 9th August 1925 to 16th November 1993. Lal Sudama, 22nd November 1944 to 7th April 2026, son of Sudama and Poplin. Sulsati Simangal, daughter of Lal. Jeremy Degans, grandson of Lal. Siblings of Lal Sudama: Jasodra Bisram, Ramsimir, David, Premchan, Ramchan, and Krishnchan. Nephews and nieces too numerous to mention. The following song is dedicated to all those who have gone to the great beyond.

Yakish, the youngest born, remembers as a little boy growing up, he would accompany his father Lal to visit Lal's sister Sumitra in Glod Road Pool, where they would watch movies of the past. As he grew older, they became very close. They shared not just a father-son relationship. Lal was his hero, his liming buddy, his life coach. One song that stood out among the rest is the following song, which he remembers his father by.

Lal was also a community activist. There was not an activity that he wasn't involved in. Cricket, football, bazaars, pagwa, Diwali light up, Christmas treat, and even the hosting of Mastana Bahar audition. Kind-hearted man, his love for animals was precious. On one occasion, he gave home to a dog that someone had abandoned after the dog had grown old, feeble, and blind. He nurtured the dog back to health. According to his very good friend from the United States, Dennis Mbola, had Lal received a formal education, he would have been no less than a mechanical engineer. He made a lot of engineering modifications, which he had a passion for. He bought a wheel tractor and built a trailer according to specs all by himself, and was able to get it both licensed and insured by the authorities. He also converted the tractor into a mini backhoe with a bucket in front and a blade at the back, along with other attachments. Lal was also a founding member of the Riverside Road Hindu Mandir SDMS Branch 365, in which he used his tractor frequently to assist in building. The mandir became a huge part of his life right up to the end. This next song is dedicated to his four sisters, whom he loved dearly and would check up on them almost every day. Whether it was pool, Sangi Grande or Canada, distance could not separate their bond.

Lal was the live wire in any family gathering. He would tell stories, recite poems, sing and play the mouth organ. But he loved dancing most of all. And boy, he could dance. He was once captured on camera dancing to a song of his namesake, performed by guests who were invited over for a card event. They were playing the harmonium, dantal and dolak, to the tune of O Lal Lameri. As fate would have it, he was adorned in a red jersey.

A lot more can be said about the individual Lal Sudama. 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One of his philosophies of life, he would say that life is like a motor car tire. It would carry you through

0: through the rough, but as soon as you reach the smooth road, the tire burst. On the 7th day of April 2026, at approximately 5:15 p.m., in the presence of his family, siblings and neighbors, at the exact moment that Pandit Rajendra Mado was chanting to him from the Bhagavad Gita, Lal Sudama departed this life peacefully to journey into the arms of Lord Krishna.
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celebrating the life of Lal Sudama of Riverside Road, Fawn Rose Village in Poole, Rio Claro, on Radio Jagati 102.7 FM, who departed this life on the 7th of April 2026. He was 81 years old.

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Alrighty then, we are at 5 minutes past noon. Sitaram, good afternoon, TNT. And good afternoon, world. Welcome, welcome to your Sunday, Shandad. It's a beautiful Sunday, 21st June 2026.

It's truly the sunshine girl, Shirvani Sukhai, signing into your musical company up until 3 p.m. In the background, the music of the maestro Nari Mahabir of Toronto, Canada. Thank you so much for our theme music today on Shandar, in celebration, of course, of our wonderful dads. And I know Nari is a dad as well, so happy Father's Day to you, Nari, and best wishes to you and your wonderful family. Happy Father's Day to all dads, all fatherly figures here in Trinidad and Tobago, within the Caribbean region and internationally. We're so delighted to have you on board Radio Jagwachi 102.7 FM. Today is truly a remarkable day as three wonderful observances come together. Father's Day, the summer solstice, and World Music Day it is as well. So Father's Day, we know, is a time to honor and celebrate fathers, grandfathers, stepfathers, all father figures whose love, guidance, sacrifices, and unwavering support help shape our lives. So it's always a great opportunity to say a thank you to the fabulous gentlemen who inspire, protect, and encourage us every day. Also, it's the summer solstice, the longest day of the year in the Northern Hemisphere. And it really symbolizes light, warmth, renewal, and the beauty of nature's cycles. For centuries, people around the world have marked this day as a reminder to embrace hope, positivity, and new beginnings. And it's also World Music Day, which celebrates the universal language of music. Music, of course, has the extraordinary power to bring people together, to uplift spirits, to preserve cultures, and create cherished memories. And you know, friends, you always get the best music on Radio Jagwachi, so happy World Music Day as well. 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
1: 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Aapka Dharam, Aapka Station. 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

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They're wishing all dads of the world a very happy Father's Day. May you enjoy your day, daddies, tremendously. It's your day to relax. I know some daddies love doing the barbecues, and they also love assisting in the kitchen, helping with the preparations, the cooking. Your day to relax and enjoy. And may you always know, dads, how much you are loved and how much you are cherished. I'm seeing lots of WhatsApp messages streaming in. I will be getting into your WhatsApp greetings in the next hour, because we're into sponsor time right now. So you can keep them coming. And once we've got time in the next hour as well, I will entertain some of your phone calls live. This one's brand new for 2026. Let's take a listen to all dads with love, wherever you are. Even if you're not a biological dad, you're a father figure. Or maybe you're a nana, maybe you're an aja, and you fulfill the role of both father and grandfather. Some grandparents are like that. Ever young and ever so helpful with the grandkids. May you always be blessed with every desire of your heart. To the role models, the gurujis, to the moms who are doing it all as mom and dad in one, we salute you. To the uncles who step up to the role, all members of the family who may be fulfilling the role of a papa, of a dad, in the absence of a dad for whatever reason, may you be blessed in leaps and bounds.

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1: 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Thank you guys for being with us, and they are wishing all of our wonderful dads, our pitajis, the pillars of our family, the foundation of family, fathers, all the best on this day. Celebrated in this part of the world every year on the third Sunday in June. We look forward to this time because, of course, every day should be Father's Day. We always say that. Our dads deserve to be treated really special every single day of the year, especially if that dad is a phenomenal one. But we do look forward to the additional celebrations when this special day rolls around. Delighted to celebrate with you today via radio and TV, Jaguarty. We had our Bollywood's Best Father's Day special earlier on this morning. And we're featuring some really emotional ones that you may not have heard of. This one in particular, absolutely beautiful. To all of the dads who are probably in the kitchen right now, putting the final touches to lunch, assisting mom, assisting the children, to those dads who are showered with so much love, perhaps opening presents, we wish you the very best. Our dads are the pillars of our family. Whose wants and desires might be very few. Our fathers, many fathers in fact, are very simple. They're humble. And they keep on quietly working so selflessly for every member of the family, always sacrificing so much. And you know what? Sometimes when they are in pain, they never even mention it. When they're sad, they are able to hide and mask their emotions so very well. Dear dads, we love you. And we thank you every day, but also on this special day, for all that you do. Radio Jaguarty 102.7 FM, powering the world on the most beautiful occasion of Father's Day.

It says, Lelo Lelo Duae Ma Baap Ki. Oh, take the blessings of your parents. Sar se utaregi gathri baap ki, the bundle of sins will be relieved from your head. And first one says, God me ma ke aankh khuli. In your mother's lap, your eyes opened. Jag dekha baap ke kaanthe chadke. But on your father's shoulders, you saw the world. Seva se badke na hogi koi. 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And as we celebrate fathers, we celebrate the mothers too, who are doing a dual role. I don't know how you do it, ladies, but kudos to you. Happy Father's Day to one and all from the management and staff of V&S Pharmaceuticals Limited. And I want to thank you guys so very much for spending this time with us on Shandar on Radio Jagvati 102.7 FM. They really brought us some excellent music. A great start to your Sunday Shandar. This Father's Day is Sunday 21st June 2026. So to all of the dads who are part of the V&S Pharmaceuticals family,

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More sponsor time, friends, on the flip side of 1 o'clock. And of course, we will be getting into your greetings and dedications. I've seen lots of WhatsApp messages coming in. And maybe we will take some of your phone calls live as well. Tujhe suraj kahu ya chanda? Should I call you the sunshine? Tujhe deep kahu ya tara? Should I call you the light? Should I call you the stars? Mera naam karega roshan, jag mein mera raj dular. I'm so sure you will make my name become a legacy. I'm sure you will make my name shine forever. And that is the wish of every father. They don't require all of the expensive presents. They just want, friends, your love, your care. May you treasure them, may you cherish them. And what do they ask? Just that you uphold the values that they've instilled into you and that you make their names shine bright forever. Happy Father's Day. Your sunshine girl, in your company till 3.

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That's the voice of the late Raj and Dhanraj, alongside Rivaldo Das, a very bright and energetic one. That brings our time to 1:05. If you're just joining us, friends, you're just in time for hour number 2 of your Sunday Shandar, the Father's Day 2026 edition. 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We're taking your greetings and dedication. So let's get right into some of them. Special blessings to Tisha Beepert out there in Florida, enjoying the music, and she's wishing her husband Andy Beepert a very happy Father's Day. It's coming into you, Andy, from your daughters Sandy and Mandy, and your 8 grandchildren, your 1 great-grand, Sitaram to Shanti Ramkisun, wishing all dads the best today. Sherry Ram Logan is also wishing all dads a wonderful day and remembering the wonderful dads who have gone to the great beyond. All the best to Auntie Savvy and the entire Suknanan family, celebrating with 2 awesome, phenomenal, sensational dads, Mr. Gulcharan Suknanan and also Mr. Dave Suknanan. A happy Father's Day to you both. Mr. Gulcharan, from Dave and Vanessa, your grandkids Emily and Arav, and to you, Dave, it's coming in from your dearest little ones, Emily and Arav. And blessings as well to you both, Mr. Gulcharan and Dave, from Vanessa and Auntie Savvy Suknanan. They say they thank God every day for both of you, and they wish you continued longevity, great health and strength, happiness and prosperity. Blessings to Auntie Sandra Singh of Delaware, wishing her husband Mohan a happy and blessed Father's Day. And it's coming in from the children, Becky, Chris and Brian. A very special Sitaram to Brandon Charles out there in Freeport, extending happy birthday to his neighbor, Uncle Boy, celebrating his birthday tomorrow, the big 70. All the best, Uncle Boy, and blessings for many, many more wonderful ones to come. Brandon says it's an amazing day for all of the hardworking fathers. Very important to pay tribute to them for their numerous sacrifices. Brandon says on June 25th will mark 4 years since his grandmother, Balwant Das, passed away, lovingly remembered by grandson Ryan, all of the grandchildren and great-grandchildren. Sitaram to Mr. Ashram Ramachar, spending his first Father's Day without his dear wife, who passed on 4 months ago. All the love to you, Mr. Ashram. I know how much you miss your wife, but I know you've got beautiful memories to cherish for a lifetime. Happy Father's Day to you. From your son Shivanan, your son-in-law Hoppy, your big bro Baldew. Also from Tommy. And Sitaram to the ladies in the kitchen, Kavita, Ayana, Asha, Roasty, Baboy, the grandchildren. Thank you guys for keeping it on to Radio Jagwiti today. Sitaram to Kamini Dataram, remembering her dad. She says it's her first Father's Day without her late father, the late Nathram Siram Lal of Bharataria. May his Atma continue to transition very smoothly into the arms of Bhagwan Shri Krishna. Lots of strength and hugs to you, Kamini, out there in Warren Road, Biokal.
we'll be getting into more of your greetings in just a bit. And also your phone calls live, so keep them coming in. This one we dedicate to all of the dads who love to dance. A brand new selection from G3 Dylan Adan, the son of the music boss Raymond Ramnarayan, Vinesh Ramnarayan. This is his dance mix of Lal Miri and Chaap Tilak. So all dads, it's time for you to stop what you're doing and take a little dance. Ease the tensions and the stresses away. Simply enjoy the musical goodness of Shandar. A very happy Father's Day to my former SEA teacher, Mr. George Singh, out there in Kurab. All the best to you, Mr. Singh. From your children and your grandchildren, your absolutely gorgeous wife. And from your in-laws, you're an amazing father. Super grandfather, and you're a father figure to so many. So many students have passed through your care, myself included. Always grateful to you, Mr. Singh, for taking me to my first choice school. Equipping me with all of the skills I needed to get there. I can never forget you and the invaluable contributions you've made to my life. Many people tell me, Shirvani, you're such a great speaker, you're eloquent. So good in English with the English language. It's my favorite, it always used to be my favorite subject in school. And Mr. Singh, you're responsible for my love for English. And you're also responsible for my intonations. You're responsible for so much. Always so thankful to you, Mr. Singh. I've learned so much, and I continue to learn and evolve and grow, but the foundation has always been with you. Have the best day ever. After this one, friends, a message from Brand Check, and we're going to your phone calls live. How about that? We don't usually take calls on the Sunday, Shandar, but it's a special day. We're going to make an exception. 663-1027 right after this, and one message from Brand Check.

0: it. Rav, you be say so.
1: Well, that's right. Powering up Power Hour as usual. On this Sunday, Shandar, this Father's Day, Brand Check Limited. Thank you guys for always being here. And before we head to our phone lines, I'd like to wish happy belated birthday greetings going out to beautiful Auntie Lakshmi Jaikaran out there in Munro Road, Canupia. She celebrated on Friday, and unfortunately, she's a little bit under the weather. Auntie Lakshmi, that is so sad. But don't you worry, I'm sure you'll be better, fit and fine really soon with all of Bhagwan's blessings. May you forever enjoy a long, healthy, happy and prosperous life. Such an amazing soul, so sweet and so beautiful in every way. Lots of love from your hussy uncle Ramraj, and also the children Annie and Zogi. All the very best as well from Ravisha and Chalisa, Indira, Jerome, Neeraj, Rajiv, Chalisa. I mentioned Chalisa already. Sadhna and Sarvesh. Your son Katie. Your dear sister out there in New York, Pammy. And the entire family, they wish you a happy belated birthday. And may all of your dreams and wishes continue to come true for you. Auntie Lakshmi, stay as blessed as you are. And happy Father's Day to Uncle Ramraj. Also celebrating today, double celebrations. Thank you for always choosing Shandar. Love you guys. 663-1027. Let's hear from you, friends. How are you enjoying your Father's Day today? Is there another occasion you are celebrating as well? Maybe a birthday, maybe an anniversary? To our phone lines we go. Sitaram.
2: Sitaram, to you and all the great fathers, the deserving fathers, happy Father's Day. And all the best to you all and the great-great-grandfather who brought us in this world. Thank you and bye-bye.
1: Thank you so much, Rudy. And happy Father's Day to you as well. That's Rudy of Malabar. We always love to hear from Rudy. 663-1027. Your phone calls live. Because it's a special edition of Shandar. And you can send us your voice notes as well, friends. If you'd like to send a personal greeting to Dad, we will accommodate your voice notes too. Sitaram, good afternoon.
3: Hello, Sitaram Shivani.
1: Sitaram.
3: I'd like to wish your dad, my dad, and all the dads of Trinidad as a matter of fact in the world, happy, happy Father's Day. And this is coming from Kwanda Darren Dehari. I also want to wish myself an early birthday greeting. My birthday will be on the Tuesday. And I pray and thank Bhagwan for all that he has bestowed upon me together with my son and my wife. And, you know, I'm very grateful for everything that I enjoy in life. So, God bless things and take care.
1: Thank you so much, Pandit Darren Bihari. And happy birthday in advance, bro. I know Tuesday is the big day. So, I'm sure your son Liam and your wife will make it really special for you. A true son of our soil who excels in every regard. There is not an instrument I know that Pandit Darren cannot play. A professional singer. And his list of accomplishments is very long. All the best to you, Pandit Darren. Happy Father's Day and happy birthday in advance. Sitaram.
4: Jai Sitaram, Sunshine Princess.
1: Jai Sitaram, Auntie Sandra. How are you today? Happy Sunday.
4: Good. Very good. Tapari World, happy Sunday. Surya Bhagwan, blessings to you and your family, Jagati family. And I want to send out happy Father's Day to your dad and my dad who is going to the great beyond. And all who dad is going to the great beyond. Just remember, our dad is in our hearts, eh?
1: Yes, forever.
4: Now and always.
1: Always, for as long as we live.
4: And to all the Jagati dad, all the dad in the world, also my son Steve, I want to wish you a happy, happy Father's Day, son.

0: May you live to see many, many more good days. You know, I missed you, but that's okay. I know. I'll see you soon.
1: Yes, I'm sure you'll see him soon.
0: Yeah, and I enjoy all your lovely Father's Day song you're playing.
1: Thank you, Auntie Sandra.
0: Yeah. Have a blessed Sunday, and you're doing a great job.
1: Thank you so much. Much appreciated. Love you lots.
0: Love you very much. And it's lots of love for you in the studio. To keep you cool.
1: Yes, actually to keep me warm, because, you know, studio is always cold. So I'm glad for the love.
0: Yes.
1: I feel the warmth.
0: Enjoying you. Have a safe journey to your home, sweetheart.
1: Thank you.
0: All the love and the hugs and blessing to her.
1: Thank you. I'm taking all of that.
0: Yes. Okay. Yes. Thank you for your time, baby.
1: Jai Sitaram. Love you too. Bye-bye. Sitaram to Rocky of St. Helena, remembering his dad, Mr. Ganesh Sumer, his Nana, Mr. Rajpal Singh, and his Guruji, Pandit Chandradev Bairagi, today on Father's Day. Sitaram, good afternoon.
2: Hi, Sitaram Shivani.
1: Sitaram, Mr. Muhammad, good afternoon. How are you?
2: Oh, I'm now about to go and take my lunch.
1: Very nice, and happy Father's Day.
2: Oh, thank you. I'm a father a long time ago. Eh?
1: Okay.
2: I've got 5 kids.
1: Oh, very
2: and
1: nice.
2: Four grandkids.
1: Wow, you are blessed.
2: I'm blessed.
1: Yes.
2: So I want to wish your dad and all the dads of the nation a very special Father's Day to all of you. And may you all be successful in all your undertakings. And you also, Shivani.
1: Thank you.
2: Keep on playing the beautiful music.
1: I definitely will. Are you singing for us today?
2: What do you want me to sing for you today? You played all the nice music.
1: Do you have any song for the dads today? You know, everyone likes to hear you sing.
2: Oh, probably tomorrow.
1: Tomorrow? All right. No problem.
2: Enjoy your lunch, Sitaram.
1: By the way. Jai Sitaram. And I'm happy, friends, to add the musical flavors into your Father's Day lunch. Happy Father's Day, it says here, to the best daddy in the world, Taryn Dipchin. It's coming in to you, Mr. Dipchin, from your loving daughter, Divya. She says, Dad, you are the world. To her. And she says, to the world, you might be one person, but to me, you are my world. I love that, Divya. Well said. Sitaram.
3: Sitaram, assalamu alaikum. The last badge on your chutney by Prem and Sita from Santa Cruz.
1: Yes.
3: So I want to wish all the fathers happy Father's Day, and mm-hmm. God bless everybody, and the doctors, the nurse, and the government, and everybody. First, my boy Anand Madre, his mother, Kilautin Tanapona, and then I have Rodney Ramganis, I have Sunil Tuna, Paul Pick, Chanabam, the whole crew listening to you.
1: Lovely.
3: And see, she wants to hear a song. She wants to hear Father's Day, somebody's song. She wants to hear Takdeer ka pasana jaakar tujhe nahi. Something like that. Takdeer ka pasana.
1: You've got the idea for sure. I will play it. No problem.
3: All right, good. Take care. God bless you.
1: Happy Father's Day, Mr. Prabhu. Take care.
3: Yeah. Thanks.
1: Bye-bye. And I know Mr. Prabhu usually has a long list. So to all of the family members and friends of Sita and Prabhu out there in Santa Cruz, we love having you guys with us. It says here, Happy Father's Day to your wonderful dad, Bugsy, and husband, Shastri. In-law Sham, it's coming in from Anita and Karishma. Much love to Chandrani Sukhdev of Sangri Chiquito and Sangri Grandi. She says, Happy Sunday. And she's enjoying this fabulous edition of Shandar, shouting out to her dad, Mr. Jagdev Sukhdev of Gadjara Road, Sangri Chiquito. Happy Father's Day, Uncle Jags, from your beautiful wife, Umati, your daughters, Chandrani, Neela, Nyla, and Ashana, your granddaughters, Mahima and Shuri Anandi. It's coming in from your sons-in-law, Bobby, Sunil, as well as Justin and Ramesh. Sitaram? Okay, we just lost that one. You can call us back. Maybe one or two more calls before we get back into the music. Compliments Brandtech Limited. Sitaram?
4: Hello, Sitaram.
1: Sitaram?
4: Shibani?
1: Yes?
4: You know who it is?
1: Yes, you're live with us.
4: But you know, Drakesh Mama.
1: Yes, beautiful godmother. How are you?
4: I okay. I just calling to let you know, Kailash, he live not far from, what is your lady name in Alberta?
1: Geeta Deo Narayan. Geeta's from Alberta.
4: Yes,
1: you're live with us, right? Live on air?
4: Yes. Friends, you know.
1: Okay.
4: When you're mentioning them,
1: mm-hmm.
4: you can mention his name too.
1: Okay, sure.
4: Yeah, and his birthday is on the 4th.
1: Okay, the 4th of July?
4: Yeah.
1: Okay.
4: Yeah, because I tried to tell you so much of time, I'll never get.
1: Oh, I will be sure to send him a special greeting.
4: Okay, I will tell him to look out for it.
1: Yes. Beautiful godmother, hope you're fine and doing well, and may you have a blessed day.
4: Okay, you too.
1: Jai Sitaram.
4: You can have Father's Day when you go up.
1: Yes, I will for sure.
4: Mm-hmm.
1: Okay. Bye-bye. Beautiful Srimati Parvati Maharaj. And she is the Dharampatni of the late Pandit Krishna Maharaj of Boundary Road, San Juan. So nice hearing from you today, Godmother G. And happy birthday in advance to Kailash of Edmonton, Alberta. Yes, he's very close to dearest Geeta and family. So I know, Geeta, you guys may meet up from time to time. And to all of the dads out there in Edmonton, Alberta, we wish you the very best. I know my bro David is a father figure to so many. Happy Father's Day to Rohan G. From Radhika, Emily, Stephen, little Luna and little Lucky. It's coming in from Monica and also from Geeta. To Uncle Chris. And also Uncle Namdeo and Harry Das. Happy Father's Day, guys. It's pretty rainy in Edmonton today, so they're having some soup. That's perfect for the weather. One final call before we get back into the music. 663-1027. Good afternoon.
5: Good afternoon, my dear.
1: Good afternoon.
5: Sitaram, assalamualaikum.
1: Sitaram.
5: I'm Ayub Mohammed from Veladwood and Princess Town.
1: What is your name?
5: Ayub Mohammed.
1: Oh, Ayub, okay.
5: Yes.
1: Mm-hmm.
5: I want to request a song.
1: Sure, tell me.
5: But before I look at this song, I want to give you a little quotation.
1: Yes, go right ahead.
5: Remember, Father is like at the feet of thy mother, and to displease the Almighty God is to displease your father.
1: Mm-hmm.
5: Right? So here's my song I want to hear. 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
1: All right, thank you for sharing that with us, Mr. Ayub Mohammed. And since we had two requests for that song, I've got to play it. I've got to play it right now. So we get right into it. But thank you so much to our live callers today. Sharing some love this Father's Day. Rudy of Malabar, Pandit Darren Bihari, Auntie Sanja Kisun of Matilda Princess Town, Mr. Yusuf Muhammad of Claxton Bay, Sita and Prabhu of Santa Cruz, Parvati Maharaj and Mr. Ayub Muhammad. This one's from Sahara of the year 1963. We'll acknowledge more of your WhatsApp messages, friends, in just a bit. It's all compliments, Brand Check Limited.

0: if you say so.
1: Well, I did promise Compliments Brand Tech Limited to get into more of your greetings and dedications. It says here, wishing my dad, B. Chumun Sammy, a very happy Father's Day. Greetings in from children Kamla, Shakila, Nirmala, and Cindy, and the five grandchildren. They say, Mr. Bates, who is the most caring and loving dad. Have a blessed day. All of your loved ones, Uncle Bijo, especially Kamla out there in Atlanta. And Kamla says she's always on to Shandar, Sundays to Fridays. Thank you, my dear. Always delighted to have you on board. Thank you for your love, loyalty, and support. Lena Churai is with us, and she is extending Happy Father's Day greetings to her dad, Horace, and husband, Benji, and all of the dads. Have a great one. Sitaram to Mirasi Pasad of Gupta Trace Mission Road in Freeport. Extending happy 17th wedding anniversary greetings to Boy and Carmony. Also, Carmony celebrates her birthday today. All the best from Auntie Mira. Enjoy the celebrations, guys, out there in Kamutu. She is also wishing Happy Father's Day to Mr. Kripanan Maharaj of Kamutu. It's coming in from daughters Asha and Indra, as well as Carmony, son-in-law Boy. Happy Father's Day to Ashram Sipasad, Mission Road Freeport. It's coming in from your son Vishnu, your two grandsons Arun and Varun. Best guys, lots of celebrations in the Sipasad family. Thank you so much, Auntie Sandra and Matilda, for your message. And it was so lovely to hear you live, Auntie Sandra. Thank you for all of the blessings. And Sitaram to Mr. Ron Gajada out there in New Jersey. He says he's loving the music of Shandar and he's doing some cooking, so I'm glad to add the musical flavors into your lunch. And I know your guests are enjoying tremendously. Thank you, Mr. Gajada, and happy Father's Day to you and yours and to all those who are fathers within your family unit. Have a great one. Blessings to wonderful dad, Mr. Jonathan Matabadal of Don Miguel Road in San Juan. It's coming in from your daughter, Devi. A very happy Father's Day to you. Sitaram to Bruce and Asha out there in Pinal. They're celebrating their wedding anniversary. How awesome. As you embark upon another milestone, Bruce and Asha, I wish you guys many more happy, healthy, and prosperous ones to come. May the love continue to grow and blossom. And may you always have the Devis and the Devachas at the center of your Pavitra Rishta. Sitaram as well to Auntie Kausil. And Bruce, I know it's bittersweet because your dad passed away in 2017. May his Atma continue to rest with Bhagwan Shri Krishna. Sharda Ram Singh Bhagwan Singh is with us, remembering her dad today, the late Guman Singh Ram Singh. Continue to be strong, my dear. Hi to Auntie Sheila Dukan out there in Aranguez, extending Happy Father's Day to her son Rishi, her son-in-law Kailash, her two brothers Sunilal and Jeevan Bakari, and to all of the dads of the world, all the best from Auntie Sheila Dukan out there in Aranguez. Good afternoon to Elsie of Williamsville, wishing Happy Father's Day to her two brothers Ashok and Boyun, and to all dads of the world. Happy Father's Day to her son-in-law, Vishnu, all dads of the family. Special love and blessings to Elsie's grandson, Charles. Hope you're enjoying the celebrations, El. Much love always. So to the dads, actually, who love to dance, we're giving you some more dance music. I know many dads enjoy Tassa. So some chasso rhythms are coming up next. And we're dedicating these chasso vibrations for Uncle Ambi of Kissimmee, Florida, who is such an amazing dad. Happy Father's Day, Uncle Ambi. From your children, Noel, Joel, Nigel and Joanne, the grandkids, Michelle and Danielle. And also happy Father's Day from Auntie Joan, from myself, Uncle Ambi, and Elvis. Happy Father's Day to Uncle John Ramjit Singh of Ravinsab. This chassa segment is for you as well, Uncle John. You're such a sweet dad. All the best from your wonderful daughter, Sherry. And Sherry is also wishing her mom, Auntie Sylvia, a very happy belated birthday. Auntie Sylvia celebrated her 74th birthday yesterday. Sherry remembers her angels, her big bros, John Jr. and Stephen Ramjit Singh, aka Barry and Saki, who are not on the earthly realm anymore, but remembered always with lots of love. Happy Father's Day to Sherry's lovely husband, Robbie, too. All the best to you, Robs, from the boys, Brian and Ian, and your absolutely gorgeous daughter, Sherry.

That's the voice of Rehana bringing our time to 7 before the top of 2 o'clock. And here is where we extend a special thank you to the management and staff of Brandtech Limited for powering up Power Hour in a different way.

coming in from Auntie Sita. Hope you're enjoying Uncle Krish. Wishing a wonderful husband, Pandit Rameshwar Maharaj, a very happy Father's Day. It's coming in from Vashti and Valini, Shiva and Brian, and your only granddaughter, Ishani. Thank you guys for celebrating with Shandar, Sitaram to Uma Prasad of San Fernando. Relaxing, listening and enjoying. A very sad day for you, Uma. I know you remember your dad and your husband. They are no more in this world. But may the memories always give you immense strength. Sitaram to Mr. Hari Ramaram Charan. Wishing all dads of the world a very happy Father's Day. Anyone can become a father, but it really takes a special man to be a dad. I agree with you, Mr. Ram Charan. And he's remembering his dad, the late Pithilal Ram Charan, a super dad. And his blessings will always be with you, Mr. Ram Charan. Sitaram to Auntie Sandra Singh of Delaware, dancing to the music. Shanti Ramkisun. I know you ladies absolutely love your chasa, so I thought I'd really include it today. Thanks so much for the greetings, everyone, for my dad as well. That's Harry Sukai of Saddle Road, San Juan. I've been celebrating all week with him. It's been a busy week for us because it was his birthday on Tuesday. It's Father's Day today. We had puja yesterday. Very, very busy week and weekend. No rest at all, but that's how I love it because when you're busy, you stay young, right? So to my dad as well, a very happy Father's Day. Truly the best dad in the world who has sacrificed so much to give me the comfortable life that I lead today. I always tell everyone I don't need to work if I don't want to. If I work, it's because I love what I do. Thank you, Dad, for your sacrifices. And I hope to continue building upon the fabulous foundation that you've laid for myself and also Elvis. We're truly grateful for you. And we wish you countless more years with us, with good health and strength, happiness and prosperity. And I promise to continue the great legacy you've begun. He's like a friend as well to me. We're like buddies. So all the best to my dad. And thank you, friends, for all of the greetings for him. Sitaram to Veera. And she's wishing wonderful husband Arjun a very happy Father's Day. It's coming in as well. Mr. Arjun, from your daughter Aruna and your grandson Karun. Happy Father's Day to a wonderful brother who has taken on the role of a fatherly figure. It's coming in from Madhu, Salik Mansar. How are you, my darling? Thank you for checking in. And she says her brother assumed the role of a father figure when her parents departed from this world. Madhu is the last of the siblings and she was just 8 years old. With the support of her brothers, she has blossomed into such a lovely lady. She's wishing her brother Nandlal a very speedy recovery today. Many years of great health and strength. Sitaram to Mashamati Ramsundar out there in Aruka. She is extending happy birthday greetings to Guruji Sanja Sukhdev of Munra Road, Kanupia. What a gem she is. One of the brightest names and one of the most blessed daughters of our soil. Srimati Sanja Sukhdev. Janmadin ki bahut bahut bahut badhai from Mashamati, Miss Tammy and your Balvikas committee family. She's been a judge for almost 40 years. A close member of our SDMS family. So I wish you, Guruji Sandra, many, many, many more years of great health and strength, happiness, success, and prosperity. And this is coming in as well from your sister Indrani. Varsha and Vishala, Olivia and Kanali, from Marlon and Nihal and little Nirveer. All the very, very best to you, Guruji Sandra. Also, it says here, wishing a happy Father's Day to Ricky Maharaj of McBean and to brothers Mukesh, Freddie, Rami and Kwan.

0: one. It's coming in from Basti, Sitaram to Mr. Siu Singh of Brampton in Canada. Happy, happy Father's Day to you. I know you are enjoying the music today. Uncle Siu, also wishing Uncle Herman, Uncle Nigel and all fathers a very happy Father's Day. Lots of love from Sumati, Suresh and Sarah, as well as Dolly, Girly and Betsy, cousins Vanna, Susie, Stephanie, Lana and Sadna. Also, Uncle Herman is celebrating his birthday today. So a very, very happy birthday, Uncle Herman and Uncle Siu. May you continue to stand tall and stay strong. Continue to recover. Get all of the rest you need. Happy Father's Day to wonderful husband Videsh Ram of Buen Intention Princess Town. And to all dads, it's coming in from Angie Ram. Happy Father's Day to Mr. Sugram Sukai. And to all of the dads of the Sukai Khandan. Hey, thank you guys for all of the help yesterday. Lots of love to you, Sugram, from Anisa and Avisha, your angel Avinash. And to Baggy, happy Father's Day from your princess Samira. And from Reshma. Happy Father's Day to Uncle Roger Narayan of El Socorro, from Kieran and Samantha and Auntie Reshmi. Uncle Roger, you're one of the best dads I know. May God continue to bless you with everything good in this life. Happy Father's Day as well to Brother Robbie, the late Boise, Brothers Prakash, Anup, Vijay and Sue. They're all in the arms of Bhagwan Shri Krishna. Lovingly missed and remembered by Auntie Indra and the entire Bagan and Ramdad families. Happy Father's Day to Uncle Kishore, Uncle Nari Haribajan. Happy Father's Day to husband Ramlal, Rio Lalchan, from your three grandchildren, Pooja, Brandon and Karishma. From Vanna Kim Ramnath, son-in-law Kurth, all of San Diego, California, and from Auntie June as well. She sends you immense love, Uncle Ramlal, and just hoping that you enjoy your day. Father's Day greetings to all dads, and the dad of Mr. Suresh Maharaj, from his children Roshni and Archie as well, the grandchildren Melina, Ryan, and Rina. All the best to Craig of Friendship. And of course, once more to Mr. Gulcharan Suknanan and Dave Suknanan out there in McBean. All the best on this special day. One final one, happy Father's Day to wonderful husband John, from the two children Akash and Vanita, as well as from Lalita. So that's a wrap for our greetings. Not a wrap for Shandar yet, because we've got one more hour that we're heading into. More sponsor time compliments another great corporate entity. Stay tuned, friends. The Sunshine Girl is with you till 3.
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is a must play for Father's Day every year. One of the number one songs celebrating dads from Kayamat Se Kayamat Tak. That one brings our time to 10 past 2. Welcome on board, friends. The third and final hour of this, your Father's Day edition of your Sunday Shandard Radio Jagwichi's premium program for premium listeners like you. What a great day it is. Sunday, 21st June 2026, Father's Day. It's also summer solstice. The longest day of the year in the Northern Hemisphere, just because of the fact that there's more sunlight. But if you find today is going by slowly, well, you know why? It symbolizes light, warmth, renewal, and the beauty of nature's cycles. The official start of summer in many parts of the world. And it's also World Music Day. So dads, you're at the right place to celebrate Father's Day. Radio Jagwichi 102.7 FM, World Music Day. And of course, Radio Jagwichi is your number one frequency in the land and across the world. You will agree, no one does music better than us. You always deserve the best. And we give to you the best. And we step into sponsor time. 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From the management and staff, here's wishing every dad of the world and every father figure of the world a very happy Father's Day. You are loved and you are appreciated tremendously. And Rishi says on this Father's Day, here is sending you, Dad, love and best wishes. You may be gone, but your legacy lives on through me. You're forever loved and missed. Happy Heavenly Father's Day, Dad. We dedicate this one in memory of Rishi's late father. May you cherish the beautiful memories. And may those memories bring you smiles and bring you strengths.

Here's a compliment. Montezuma Corporation Limited of 89, Southern Main Road, Montrose, Chaguanas. 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Limited carries a wide range of tires, passenger, commercial, heavy truck, the Oscar brand of agricultural and industrial tires, as well as forklift. 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Thank you guys for being with us on Shandar on Radio Jagvichi 102.7 FM. This one is dedicated to an awesome dad, and that's you, Rishi. Your wife Jayanti and son Abhishek say your love, patience and guidance are truly inspiring. Thank you for being the best husband and father anyone can ask for. Jayanti and Abhishek say, Happy Father's Day to the man who makes our family complete. And this one's requested for you, Rishi. Ravi B alongside Caitlin Sultan.

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3: 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And it will be followed by another track from the 1990s, both selections entitled Babul, and they're dedicated to wonderful brother Sham, who is wishing you a marvelous Father's Day filled with all of the love in the world from your bro Rishi, and to Rishi's brother-in-law Vishnu. He says your love, dedication and devotion to family is inspiring. Your children are blessed to have a father like you, so have a great Father's Day as well. Sham and Vishnu. Bye.

That one's taken from Hum Aapke Hain Khan, and I absolutely love this selection of music by our friends of Montezuma Corporation Limited. They have chosen for our wonderful dads listening music from all eras of Bollywood and even some local music as well. And those two selections, Babul, back to back, are really emotional ones surrounding emotions that a father feels on the wedding day of especially his daughter. This one's taken from Mr. India, and I'm dedicating this one to all of the phenomenal dads who are part of the Montezuma Corporation family. 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And here's hoping that you're having an amazing and awesome Father's Day with your loved ones.

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They carry a wide range of tires, passenger, commercial, heavy truck, the Oscar brand of agricultural and industrial tires, as well as forklift tires. 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Great folks indeed. So do support them, friends, as they support us for every occasion on the Jaguchi Network. And today, friends, we celebrate Father's Day. These remarkable men we call Dad. Fathers are often, you know, the quiet strength of the family. They're the ones who work so tirelessly. They sacrifice selflessly. They give endlessly, asking always for little in return. Our fathers are our teachers, our protectors, our providers. The guiding light whose wisdom and love help shape the lives of all those around them. And a father's influence extends far beyond the walls of a home. Our fathers teach us integrity, resilience, compassion, and the importance of family. So to all of the biological fathers, the stepfathers, grandfathers, uncles, father figures, the moms doing both roles, today we express our gratitude for the countless ways you extraordinary gentlemen enrich our lives. And let us, friends, continue to cherish the memories, appreciate the sacrifices, and treasure the love that fathers give so generously. Bhagwan's best blessings to all of our fathers. We celebrate you not just today, but always. And here's another one requested by the Montezuma Corporation family. This is another classic golden oldie from Naseeb. This one is dedicated in memory of a great father, Mr. Balra Babulal, who is no longer on the earthly realm. But the legacy of love and kindness he curated will never be forgotten. Happy Father's Day from Omadas and the rest of the team, forever loved and missed.

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Thanks to the management and staff of Montezuma Corporation Limited. Thank you guys for bringing to us such beautiful music this Father's Day Sunday. 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All the best to you, Rishi. From the ones who love you the most, your wife Jayanti, your son Abhishek, your brother Sham. Happy Father's Day to your brother-in-law Vishnu, all of the dads as part of the team, and all of the dads who have gone to the great beyond. I'm sure you guys remember them with immense love, and their blessings, of course, will always be upon you. Thank you, Montezuma of 89 Southern Main Road, Montrose, Chaguanas, for being with us on today's presentation of Shandar. I'll be ending off with their final two requested songs, which are perhaps two of the sweetest. Papa Mere Papa from Main Aisa Hi Hoon, and the title track from Akele Hum, Akele Tum. I've had a whole lot of fun with you today, friends. Thank you for sharing your Father's Day with your premium program, Shandar. And I'll be back in your company, God's willing, tomorrow, 10 a.m. to 2 p.m. for your Monday Shandar. Remember, it's not just Father's Day today. It is summer solstice in many parts of the world, the official start of summer. It's the day when the Northern Hemisphere receives the most sunlight, making it the longest day and the shortest night of the year. And the summer solstice, of course, has been celebrated for thousands of years. Because Trinidad and Tobago is located in the Northern Hemisphere, at approximately 10.5 degrees north of the equator, we also experience a greater amount of daylight. So if you find that today's going by slowly, that's the reason why. And it's also World Music Day. What a treat for dads on Father's Day. Summer solstice happening, so hopefully the celebrations can go on for a little bit longer. World Music Day, you get the best of music on Radio Jagvati, not just today, but every day. It's been wonderful celebrating with you. Enjoy, friends, the rest of your Father's Day. And warm wishes for an absolutely blessed and productive week ahead. Shirvani Sukhai bidding you farewell. For now, J.C. Taram.

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Sitaraman. Good afternoon, everyone, and a happy, happy Sunday. Welcoming you to the 21st day of June 2026. And yes, Father's Day Sunday. Lots of you are celebrating and continue to celebrate with us right here on the Jaguti Network. I'm Alicia here, taking you up until 6 p.m. this evening. Big thank you going out to all our wonderful announcers for taking us through thus far. We have special sponsored segment Into My Time here with you, my dear friends.

So we take the time out to welcome our audience throughout the globe. So dear Bhagwan's blessings to each and every one of you on this Sunday. Happy, happy Father's Day, gentlemen. Grandfathers. Even the ladies who play double role. Soon to be fathers, father figure, uncles, cousins, we serenade each and every one of you and wish you a happy and most wonderful day. Hope your day is going great thus far. Some are not as fortunate as some to have their fathers with them physically. But guess what? You have the memories that carry you through. 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
0: Well, my dear friends, I know we have lots of greetings, but I do have some special segments that I cannot incorporate the greetings into, and I do hope that you understand. So, my dear friends, we extend happy Father's Day to each and every one of you. We'll try to slip in as much greetings as we can. So let's take the time out to extend happy belated birthday going out to Mr. Manuel Sahadeo. And happy Father's Day to you. Do enjoy your special day. Coming in from Ramdulari Sahadeo out there in Roystonia. And of course, double celebration. I understand son-in-law and Angie and Sean Ramcharita is celebrating 21st wedding anniversary. Wishing you guys many more wonderful years ahead. Coming in from Mom and Dad, Manuel and Ramdulari. Alvin Gajraj, happy, happy Father's Day to you, Alvin. Nice to have you on board with us. May you and the entire Gajraj family, wonderful guys, enjoy your day.

Well, just about 22 minutes after the hour of 3 p.m., Sitaram going out to the lovely Auntie Elsie and the Lakhan family. Sending out happy, happy Father's Day to Ashram Sipasad from Gupta Trace Mission Road, Freeport. Greetings coming in from son Vishnu and two grandsons Arun and Varun from Freeport as well. Do enjoy your day, Mr. Ashram, and happy Father's Day. Happy Father's Day going out to all the gentlemen out there in the Ramlogan family. Thank you so very much, Sherian, for your kind words and love as always. Baby Dwarka is extending Sitaram and happy Father's Day to all dads, to our brothers Boyun and Ashok Changor, and also the memory of their papa Changor Ramlogan and their brothers, brothers-in-law and all dads who have passed. They may have gone, but they will always be remembered, and all children, especially baby Dwarka. Thank you so very much, baby. Blessings to you and your family as well. Taking a time out to extend happy birthday wishes to Mrs. Sandra Sukdev of Monroe Road.

As she celebrates her birthday today, happy, happy birthday to you. Best wishes from Auntie Shamati, from Tammy and the entire Bal Vikas committee. I understand. A big thank you for your dedication over 35 years as a judge from the SDMS board. And the entire Jagriti Network, they want to wish you all the best and happy birthday to you, Mrs. Sandra Sukdeo, out there in Monroe Road. Do enjoy your special day. Sita Ramalisha, happy, happy Father's Day going out to wonderful dad, Mr. Jagdeo Sukdeo of Gajara Road, Sangri Chiquito. Greetings coming in from his beautiful wife, Omati. His daughters Chandrani, Neela, Naila, Ashana, and granddaughters Mahima and Shururia Nandi, and his sons-in-law Bobby, Sunil, Justin, and Ramesh.

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just about 3:30 in Trinidad and Tobago as we welcome more of our sponsored time here. Happy, happy Father's Day going out to everyone coming in from Piako Airport Souvenirs and Airport Drugs. They are located at Piako International Airport in Piako, Trinidad. 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
1: 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The voice of Kishore Kumar. I'm Miri Beatty, Sun Mira Kehna. 336 in Trinidad and Tobago. Taking a time out to serenade a wonderful gentleman, Anand Rampersad, out there in New York City. Happy Father's Day to you from all your loved ones in Trinidad and in New York. And yes, from your loved ones in your home circle there, Annie and Abby, they wish you all the best. And happy Father's Day to you. Just smile and enjoy your special day. Sitaram going out to Jane from Endeavour. She says, happy Father's Day to my husband, Frank. And greetings from Ren and Dan and also Jane. May you have a lovely day, Mr. Frank. And all the best to beautiful family out there in Endeavour.

Auntie Elsie Lakan, she says, Happy Father's Day to all fathers. Memories are with us, locked on and listening in as always. Sending blessings and love to my children, my grandson Charles, and to everyone. Wishing them a safe and blessed day ahead and a great week. Thank you so very much, beautiful Auntie Elsie and the Lakan family. Chandrani Sukdeo, thank you so very much. Blessings to you and to yours as well, my dear. Have a great day. 3:38 as we continue through with more of your beautiful Father's Day selection right here on Radio Jagriti. We'll slip in a few bhajans in between to carry you through the Sunday afternoon with us right here on Radio Jagriti 102.7 FM.

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Welcome back, friends. Just about 11 minutes to go at the top of the 4 p.m. hour on this Sunday, this Father's Day Sunday, 21st day of June 2026. Wishing you all a really beautiful day. Thank you so very much. Continuing with the serenade, to serenade all our wonderful gentlemen. And wish you happy, happy Father's Day. Happy Father's Day going out to Brother Ryan, to Brother Riyadh. Yes, Riyadh, we wish you happy, happy Father's Day, bro. And greetings coming in from your wonderful brothers, especially Shafraz, also your mom. That's Marlene Muhammad out there in Bang Village in Karapi Chima. And your beautiful daughter, Mia Amora. They all want to wish you, Riyadh, a happy, happy Father's Day. Enjoy your special day. Extending all the best going out to the lovely Basi Sita Harlan, wishing you a happy, happy Sunday. Thank you so much for being here with us. Happy Father's Day going out to wonderful husband Amar and son Devendra Bastil. Yes, happy Father's Day to husband Amar and son Devendra Bastil and all the Bastil fathers of Las Lomas. And also to three brothers, Gauri, Ramcharan and also Sucharan. All the best coming in from Auntie Rupati out there in St. Helena. Have a great day, guys. Sita Ram Alisha, I would like to send our 17th wedding anniversary to Boyi and Kamini Singh from Kumoto. And also, Kamini is celebrating her birthday today. Well, happy, happy birthday to you, Kamini. Wishing you and your husband happy anniversary and also happy birthday to you, Kamini. Coming in from Auntie Meera from Gupta Trace Mission Road in Freeport. Auntie Joyce would like to wish happy Sunday to everyone and happy Father's Day to all fathers.

So thank you so very much, beautiful Auntie Joyce. Wishing you all the best and wishing you a great day as well. Just about 8 minutes to go at the top of the hour, my dear friends. And remember, gentle reminder that we have sponsored time right here on Radio Jagriti. As we end off this hour and step into another hour, continue to stay with us. Lots more great selections up next.

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Welcome back, my dear friends, into the 4 p.m. hour. It's exactly 5 minutes after 4 p.m. As we extend happy Father's Day greetings, going out to everyone, to all fathers, from the management and staff at Orang West Nurseries Plant Shop and Garden Accessories. 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
6: 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Auntie Joyce Mahabel, she's wishing happy Sunday. And yes, Lelo Lelo Mahabab did play that one for your listening pleasure. She says, Alicia, we never know the love of a parent until we become a parent ourselves. That is so very true. Thank you so very much, Auntie Rupati, as well. Auntie Sandra Kisoon, out there in Matilda Village in Princestown, would like to wish Happy Father's Day to Steve Kisoon. And also to her dad and husband who has gone to the great beyond. Always cherish the beautiful memories. Thank you so very much, Auntie Sandra Kisoon, out there in Matilda Village in Princestown. She says she's absolutely enjoying all the Father's Day selection and wishing everyone a blessed afternoon and a great week ahead. Thank you so very much, beautiful Auntie Sandra Kisoon, and happy Father's Day to you, Steve. Hope that you're enjoying your special day. And love from Alex and Sanjay and Shelley as well too. Shouda Ram Singh Bhagwan Singh, she says she is remembering her dad in heaven, Guman Singh Ram Singh, out there in Agustini Village in Rio Claro. It's not the same anymore, but she says she is creating memories with her family and she wishes Happy Father's Day to Balram Bhagwan Singh from Tibalan, coming in from Sherian Ram Singh, Bhagwan Singh. WhatsApp greetings 312-3901. Landline calls on 663-1027.

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Requested selection just for you, my dear friends, right here on Radio Jagriti. 102.7 FM. It's just about 19 minutes after the hour 4 p.m. right here on the Jagriti Network. Taking the time out to extend happy, happy Father's Day greetings going out to

Mukesh and Narayan, wonderful brothers of Basi Sitahal and Raji, as she wishes her loved ones all the best and wishing them a beautiful day. Also to all her nephews, also Anand, happy Father's Day to you from Charlene and Anik, wishing you all a really beautiful day. So thank you so very much for that, lovely Basi Sitahal. And here's wishing you a most beautiful day. Thank you so very much for always being connected with us.

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2: 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Sitaram going out to Auntie Suzanne Cleaver. Auntie Suzanne Cleaver says, blessed and happy and safe Father's Day to all fathers around and also to her dad in heaven, remembering his name, Renzi Cleaver. As we remember Renzi Cleaver, happy Heavenly Father's Day to him. And to you as well, Auntie Suzanne Cleaver, wishing you a wonderful day and may you continue to enjoy with us here on Radio Jaguar TV.

0: Watch Girl, then Rockstar. 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

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Evergreen classic. Taking the time out to extend Sitaram and send out Father's Day greetings to all the wonderful fathers of the Chan Girls family. Boyun and Ashok, also the Ramroofs, the Kalapasad, all nephew, wishing them a blessed and really safe afternoon coming in from none other. And the beautiful Nisha, wishing all family members out there at the Chan Girls family a great day. And to your husband as well, Nisha, brothers-in-laws and everyone, wishing them all the best. And yes, happy Father's Day, guys. We continue to serenade each and every one of you right here on Radio Jagriti. Just a few minutes to go at the top of the 5 p.m. hour. Baby Munni and Kavita Krishnamurti and Anu Malik in this one.

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Welcome back, dear friends. As we enter into final hour for this Sunday afternoon, the 21st day of June 2026. Father's Day, long weekend. Hope you're recharged and ready to take on whatever may bring forth for this new week. No long weekend, no holiday into this week coming. So yes, everyone prepping, all the beautiful children prepping for graduation. It is in the air. Wishing you all the best. Some will be awaiting results, SA examination results. Some finishing their final exams in CAPE and CXE, wondering what's next. Some planning already for their 2 months vacation. Whatever you choose to do, my dear friends, remember locally, regionally, internationally, we are heard on Radio Jaguchi 102.7 FM. 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

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We continue with more of your greetings. Thank you once again to all our sponsors. Thank you so very much for your continued support right here on Radio Jagriti 102.7 FM. Taking the time out to extend Happy Father's Day greetings to all great dads in the entire Bhagwandas Parivar, also the Deonorain Parivar, and Uncle Roy and Sonny. Not forgetting all in Trinidad and Tobago and Guyana and throughout. And yes, the main man himself, the boss, Mr. Deo, happy, happy Father's Day to you from all your loved ones, especially from your wonderful darlings there. That's Kim, Kevin and Simran. They want to wish you all the best and thank you for all that you do and continue to do for them. You are the best dad ever. And to all dads, Kim sends her love, her greetings to you guys, and hope that you continue to enjoy your special day right here with us on Radio Jagriti.

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1: 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Sitaram, going out to Rocky, is in our company. Says he's remembering his dad, Mr. Ganesh Sumir, my Nana, Mr. Raj Paul Singh, and his Guru Pandit Chandradev Bairagi today on Father's Day. Well, we'll play you an appropriate selection to carry you through your Father's Day afternoon with us right here on Radio Jaguar T. Rocky, have a most wonderful day and happy Father's Day to all the gentlemen in you and your family. Thank you so very much, Rupati. Auntie Rupati, she's absolutely enjoying the program. May you have a beautiful day. Mr. Bhansraj Dev, happy Father's Day going out to you, Mr. Bhansraj, out there in North Carolina. He's sending happy Father's Day to his son, Amit, his brothers John, Albert, and Arthur, also son-in-law Stephen, brothers-in-law Mohan, we have Dale, Peter, and Naresh. And to all fathers listening in, happy Father's Day for Mr. Bhansraj Dev. Happy Sunday going out to Savita out there in El Socorro. She says she would like to extend Happy Father's Day to her dad, Mr. Deodat Malu of El Socorro. Thank you for all that you have done and continue to do for this beautiful family, for Savita, her sister and her mom. They love you tremendously. Lots of love coming in from your wife Sati, daughters Savita and Sunita, and grandsons Shriyam, and your sons-in-laws as well. They wish you all the best now and always. So happy Father's Day to you, Mr. Deodat Malu. May you enjoy your special day out there in El Socorro. Thank you, Savita.

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Welcome back, my dear friends. Oh, yes, indeed. Just about 9 minutes ago at the top of the 6 p.m. hour, my dear friends. And what a sad, what a Sunday it has been, and what a Father's Day. I do hope and trust that all our wonderful friends are there in Radio Jagriti land. Enjoy their day and continue to enjoy their evening. Remember, Dilip Dinesh Maharaj steps up at 6 p.m. We do have your Sandhya time, Sandhya hour. So we'll be taking you into that mood right here with us on Radio Jagriti 102.7 FM. Thank you, everyone. Well, I do apologize firstly because I couldn't take any live calls because we did have sponsored segments. Was a little busy time in studio for us, and you know, sometimes nonetheless we'll make up for that. Father's Day, Mother's Day, and life itself should be celebrated every day. But yes, of course, 365 days, one day is put aside just to celebrate you. And I do hope, guys, that you thoroughly enjoyed doing what you love the best for you. Sometimes we are so busy taking care of others that we forget to take care of ourselves. And this is a reminder that sometimes you have to put you first. Because without you, there would be nothing else. Some days it's going to bring joy. Some days it's going to bring sadness. You take it all and cooperate it. And let it blossom. Remember, not all the time will be a straight road ahead. Sometimes it's going to have some winding road, some deep corners, a little bumps here and there, little hiccups. And this is where you mash the brakes, even when you're driving and you need to slow down. Maybe it's God's way of telling you you're going too fast, you need to slow down. And yes, sometimes we are so busy taking care of others that we forget to take care of ourselves, my dear friends. So, guys, even ladies, I know some of you single parents, you play both roles. We commend you for that. Some not fortunate to have their fathers with them. Some don't even know of their fathers under some circumstances. Nonetheless, someone did, however, and will continue to play a father role and father figure into your life. So we wish you all the best, my dear friends. And guys, yes, we continue to wish you all the best into your afternoon, your evening, and continue to stay with us as great programming follows. A few minutes to go at the top of the hour. Leaving you with this classic one, which will take us to top of the hour. Thank you to all our wonderful sponsors for their contribution on radio and TV Jagriti. My dear friends, I'll be back with you tomorrow morning from 7:30 a.m. for the program Subah. Thank you so very much for your time with us on Radio Jagriti. Be safe, everyone. Jai Sitaram.

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3: My dear devotees, Sandhya literally means worship at the junctions of time. It is a prayer and worship is offered to the Lord at the junction or sandhi of night and morning, forenoon and afternoon, and at the junction of evening and night. The time of Sandhya is also identified with changes that occur in nature. At morning time, the breeding of trees and plants changes.

0: During the night, they use up oxygen and expel carbon dioxide. They now reverse the process. At noon, the sun is seen to move across from the eastern side of the Earth to the western side. And at evening time, the breeding of trees and plants again changes. They once more begin to use up oxygen and expel carbon dioxide. These changes in the breathing of plants and trees is part of a process known as photosynthesis.
1: Dear devotees, it is now evening time, time for Sandhya, a time of joining of day and night, of joining of Atman with Paramatma, as we prepare to light our diyas in our puja rooms and places of worship. Let's all join in prayer. Hari Om Asato Ma Sadgamaya Tamaso Ma Jyotirgamaya Mrityor Ma Mritam Gamaya Shubham Karotu Kalyanam Arogyam Sukhasampadam Mam Buddhi Prakashaya Deepa Jyotir Namostute Shubham Karotu Kalyanam Arogyam Sukhasampadam Atma Tattva Prabodhaya Deepa Jyotir Namostute Lakshmi Karotu Kalyanam Arogyam Sukhasampadam Mam Shatru Vinashaya Deepa Jyotir Namostute Om Shanti Shanti Shanti Om.
2: The gentle lull that comes when the sun is nearly set and night readies to settle is called Sandhya. This is the hour of sending a prayer to God while contemplating on one's good and bad actions and asking for forgiveness and blessings. Originally, Indian scriptures described this special prayer at dusk as Sandhya. In recent years, the act of prayer at daybreak or afternoon has begun to be described as Sandhya as well. The Gayatri Mantra, the most potent and powerful of all the Hindu mantras, is recited at all times of Sandhya. In this way, devotees can recite the Gayatri in the morning prayer, Savitri at midday, and Saraswati in the evening. Chanting or listening to evening mantras is believed to lead to peace, well-being, and fulfillment of all wishes. Sandhya Devyai Namaha.

The lamplight that brings auspiciousness, prosperity, good health, abundance of wealth, and the destruction of the intellect's enemy. I salute the Lord, the sustainer of the creation, in the form of this light. I salute this light, the Lord. May He destroy afflictions resulting from my omissions and commissions. This prayer is chanted before lighting the lamp

Salutations to the primeval God. Please be kind to me. He who creates the morn. Salutations to you, the creator of day. Salutations to you, the creator of light. My salutations to the sun god, who rides on chariot with seven horses, who is the brightest of lights, who is the son of sage Kashyapa, and who wears the white lotus flower. My salutations to the sun god, who is reddish brown in color, who rides a chariot, who has created all the worlds, and who is the god who kills all the sins. My salutations to the sun god, who is blessed with threefold qualities, who is the greatest of heroes, who has within himself the great trinity, and who is the god who kills all sins. My salutations to the sun god, who developed by the sparkling of air, fire and ether, and who is the lord of all universe. My salutations to the sun god, who is as red as hibiscus flower, who wears ornaments of garlands and earrings, and who is the god who has one great will. My salutations to the sun god, who is the lord of all universe, who created all the universe, and who is the god who can destroy all sins. My salutations to the sun god, who is the lord of peace, who is the lord of this world, who showers on us knowledge, science and salvation, and who is the god who can destroy all sins.

0: आपका धर्म आपका स्टेशन टीवी जागृति।
1: Looking for something truly unique this season? 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